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Z88.3. Did you hear? We had an alligator in our parking lot today. Had to get it hauled away. It was like 4 or 5 feet long. Thank goodness we noticed before it bit into us.

Z88.3, 823. I'm Paco, and this is a winning tag team combination. Zach Williams and Ben Fuller on the Z.

0: Z88.3, it's 8:31 on Paco. Buenas noches. Hey, let me ask you something. Remember when we were little kids and one of our favorite childhood snacks would disappear and you always were like, oh, man. Well, guess what? Burger King is bringing back its Crown Nuggets. Remember the Crown Nuggets? Well, it's an item that a lot of customers have been asking for since it disappeared about 10 years ago. And the crown-shaped chicken nuggets are returning to restaurants nationwide just for a limited time, but still, they're coming back, giving us fans a chance to enjoy a little bit of nostalgia with the meal. Burger King is also adding some family-friendly fun by partnering with Crayola on its kids' meals. And starting this month, the junior meals are going to include crayons, a colorable crown, and a special packaging design to encourage creativity at the table. The move is part of the company's effort to create memorable experiences for families while bringing back a menu favorite that a lot of us have missed. Welcome back, Crown Nuggets.
1: I hate being bald. All the kids tease me about it. Isaac doesn't, though. But why doesn't he?
2: Sounds like Isaac is a good friend. He doesn't tease you because Jesus wouldn't want him to.
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0: Z88.3 at 8:33. Let's look at Stress Saver traffic. I-4 westbound Sand Lake Road to the 535 is a 15-minute slowdown. In Orange County, we've got a crash in Orlando westbound Oak Ridge Road at Chancellon Drive. The right lane there is blocked, but you can avoid it by using Americana Boulevard. And that, my friend, is your Z88.3 Stress Saver traffic. Tonight, partly cloudy, a low at 75. Tomorrow, continued partly cloudy. We're going to throw in a 20% chance of rain because it might happen. And we'll have a high nearing 90, probably around 88.3 or so. And then tomorrow night, partly cloudy with a low at 76. Right now in Melbourne, 81, 80 in Daytona Beach, 84 in Ocala, 81 in Orlando.
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Z88.3. And you know, we've got that family four-pack for you to go to SeaWorld. We're including a parking pass. Your next chance to win with Dan tomorrow in the 12 o'clock hour.

0: 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I'm Paco. Buenas noches. I'm a little disappointed, a little sad that our pro football team, the Orlando Storm, lost their semifinal playoff game this past weekend. I just knew they were going to go to the league championship game and win it, but they had a great year. It was their first year in the league, and they went all the way to the semifinal game. But they'll be back next year. And guys, I want you to know you did great. And you should be proud of yourselves as much as we're proud of you. And thank you for representing Orlando so well. Go Storm! All right, 8:57. Let's take a look at Z88.3. Stress Saver Traffic, see what's going on. One issue to deal with. I-4 westbound, Sand Lake Road to the 535. That's going to take you about 15 minutes to get back up to speed. And that's it. That, my friend, is your Z88.3 Stress Saver Traffic. Partly cloudy tonight, a low at 75 for tomorrow. It'll be partly cloudy as well, but we're going to throw in a 20% chance of rain with a high around 88. Tomorrow night, partly cloudy again with a low at 76. Right now in Melbourne, 81, 79 in Daytona Beach, 81 in Ocala, 79 in Orlando.
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0: 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I'm Paco, and we got something special coming up. Yeah, Christmas in July 2026. Shadow and Grace are going to be there. 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
1: Hi, this is Pastor Joel Hunter with an observation. We listen for what we think is valuable. A man walking with a student of nature down a crowded New York street said, "I hear crowds and cars. What do you hear?" The student stopped and said, "I hear a bird." The man was astonished. "How did you hear that?" The student then reached into his pocket and dropped a quarter on the sidewalk. Everyone within 10 feet stopped and turned toward the coin. The student said, "You hear what you value." When Jesus used to say, "He who has ears, let him hear," he was saying, "I want you to listen for the things of God in this world. We have all kinds of competing sounds, but let's listen for someone who is talking about what God values. Then let's go help somebody."
0: 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Quick look at Stress Saver traffic. One issue to deal with: I-4 westbound at Sand Lake Road to the 535. That's going to take you 15 minutes, but that's it. That, my friend, is your Z88.3 Stress Saver traffic. Tonight, partly cloudy, a low at 75. Tomorrow, continued partly cloudy. We're going to have about a 20% chance of rain, high around 88. Then tomorrow night, partly cloudy again with a low at 76. Right now in Melbourne, 81, 79 in Daytona Beach, 81 in Ocala, 79 in Orlando.
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0: Hi, I'm Tracy Leak from Z88.3. There are a lot of distractions throughout our day. Work, kids, laundry, just trying to keep up with it all. Your Z has been a reminder to our friend Madeline that she has our perfect father to show her the way.
1: The Z has been a great blessing in my family. One of my favorite artists is T.C. Winans. Some of her many songs allowed us to be so connected to the attribute of God of being Father, and how we can rely on Him, and how we can just look forward to meeting Him. We're expecting for Him to come back soon. And songs such as that are played at the Z inspire me and remind me how I can model that as a mother to be there for my daughter as well.
0: When you're feeling overwhelmed, your Z will be here with songs filled with encouragement and moments with Jesus to remind you He is our perfect guide.

Z88.3, there's not a whole lot of people that I can trust. But one of them I can trust all the way to the bank. God. Elevation Worship is on the Z.

88.3. We've got SeaWorld's Electric Ocean going on now through September 7th. Fun summer days, fiery summer nights. And you can listen to win tickets. Next chance to win with Dan tomorrow in the noon hour.

0: 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It's 9:58 on Paco. 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You can even take Flat Ellis on your summer vacation. What is Flat Ellis? 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And, by the way, speaking of Ellis, he's got travel tips for you because, you know, he is a world traveler. 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All right, let's take a look at Z88.3, Stress Saver Traffic. One issue to deal with, and that's it. I-4 westbound, Sand Lake Road to the 535. It's going to take you about 15 minutes, and that's it. That, my friend, is your Z88.3 Stress Saver Traffic. Z-Land weather. All right, for tonight, partly cloudy, low at 75. Tomorrow, partly cloudy. We are looking at about a 20% chance of rain, high around 88. Then tomorrow night, partly cloudy again, low 76. And by the way, in New York at halftime, it's the Knicks 64, San Antonio 57. And I'll tell you this, if the Knicks win this game, break out the brooms. Anyway, right now in Melbourne, it's 81. Daytona Beach, 78, 79 in Ocala, 78 in Orlando, and that's going to do it for me. Remember, it's nice to be important, but it's more important to be nice. Vaya con Dios, stay put. The one and only Joel is up next, and I'll see you tomorrow.
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Z88.3. Hey, if no one's told you yet today, God loves you so very much. Doesn't matter how many mistakes you made today or how many you'll make tomorrow, because he's going to catch you every time you fall. Here's Katie Nicole.

0: 88.3. It's 10:30. I'm Joel, and isn't it crazy that the Artemis II mission that NASA pulled off was now 2 months ago already? Man, how did we get here? And you know what I'm hearing? I'm hearing that NASA is already thinking about Artemis III. In fact, they're planning on announcing the crew for Artemis III tomorrow morning at 11. Then after that, we'll blink twice. And then we'll be watching that rocket go up too.
1: How bad have you messed up? I'm Tyler McKenzie from Z88.3 Mornings. And when my daughter was little, she got in pretty big trouble one day doing something she shouldn't have been. And oh, it was obvious I wasn't happy about it. A few minutes later, she came back in the room, her big brown eyes filled with tears. And she asked, "Mommy, do you still love me?" It broke my heart to know she was even questioning that. I explained to her that there was nothing she could do to make me not love her. My love isn't based on your behavior. Plus, you're my heart. Maybe you've had moments and questioned if God really loves you. I know I have. Romans 8:39 speaks directly to it, in case you're wondering. Neither height nor depth nor anything else in all creation will be able to separate us from the love of God that is in Christ Jesus our Lord. No matter what you've done, where you've been, what you've said or thought, or how bad you've completely blown it, He still loves you more than anyone has ever loved you. You are His heart.
0: Z88.3, checking stress saver traffic. On I-4 westbound, you've got a 15-minute backup from Sand Lake Road to State Road 535. Also have some construction on the Florida Turnpike approaching Hancock Road at mile marker 277. The three right lanes are blocked. And that's your Z88.3 stress saver traffic. Partly cloudy skies tonight with a low of around 75. Might see some rain tomorrow afternoon, just a 20% chance you might see some. And then we have a 50-50 chance of rain on Wednesday afternoon. In Melbourne, it's 81, 78 in Daytona Beach. We're at 79 in Ocala, and we're at 78 in Orlando.
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88.3. Hey, if you wanted to watch the NBA Finals game tonight between the New York Knicks and San Antonio Spurs, but you couldn't watch it, hey, quick update. The score right now is 96-91, with the Spurs in the lead.

0: 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It's 10:57. I'm Joel, checking Stress Saver traffic for you. If you're driving on I-4 westbound, you might find some police out and about approaching Lee Road on the shoulder. If you're going to be driving a little further than that, Sand Lake Road to State Road 535 got a 15-minute backup. Also have a vehicle fire on I-75 southbound at mile marker 345 in Bellevue. The two right lanes are blocked. And we have some construction on the Florida Turnpike approaching Hancock Road to mile marker 277, I should say. And three right lanes are blocked. And that's your Z88.3 Stress Saver traffic. Partly cloudy skies tonight with a low of around 75. No mention of any rain until tomorrow afternoon. 20% chance of rain, and then a 50-50 chance of rain on Wednesday. In Melbourne, it's 80. We're at 77 in Daytona Beach. We're at 75 in Ocala. We're at 77 in Orlando.
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0: 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How you doing? I'm Joel. I tell you what, there's nothing like knowing that you accomplished something over the weekend. You did something productive. I got the chance to replace a blinker light on my car, and I took a picture of my grimy hands too that resulted from it and put that picture on Z88.3 Third Shift on Facebook as proof. And while you're there, I'd love to know, what was the most productive thing you did this past weekend? 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
1: The truth is incontrovertible. Panic may resent it, ignorance may deride it, malice may distort it, but there it is. Winston Churchill said that. Jesus, who is better than Churchill, would agree, but he would add, "I am the truth." If you want to know what happens after death, if you can be forgiven, and if life has meaning, don't ask me. I don't like death. I'm a sinner and struggle with meaning. Ask Jesus. He's the only one who knows. Dr. House said everybody lies. There may be some truth to that, but not Jesus. He never lies because he loves you enough to tell you the truth. I'm Steve Brown. You think about that. Share what you just heard with a friend. Go to youthinkaboutthat.com.
0: Z88.3, checking stress saver traffic. Got a 15-minute backup on I-4 westbound. This is from Sand Lake Road to State Road 535. Got a vehicle fire on I-75 southbound at mile marker 345 in Bellevue. Traffic is backed up to mile marker 346 in Ocala. All lanes are closed. And three right lanes are blocked on the Florida Turnpike. There's some construction happening. This is approaching Hancock Road, mile marker 277. And that's your Z88.3 stress saver traffic. Partly cloudy skies tonight with a low of around 75. The next chance you might see some rain tomorrow afternoon. 20% chance, but there's an even greater chance you might see some rain on Wednesday afternoon. A 50% chance. Right now in Melbourne, it's 80. It's 78 in Daytona Beach. We're at 77 in Ocala. We're at 77 in Orlando.
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0: 1158, Z88.3. I'm Joel. Check it, stress saver traffic. I-75 southbound's got a vehicle fire at mile marker 345 in Bellevue. Traffic is backed up to mile marker 346 in Ocala. All lanes are closed. Got some construction on the turnpike as well. Approaching Hancock Road, mile marker 277. Three right lanes are blocked. And we've got a crash in Osceola County, eastbound US 192 at Oak Street. All lanes are blocked. And that's your Z88.3 Stress Saver Traffic. Partly cloudy skies for the rest of the night. Low of around 75. Got a 20% chance you might see some rain tomorrow afternoon. And a 50-50 chance of rain on Wednesday. In Melbourne, it's 80. It's 77 in Daytona Beach, Ocala, and Orlando.
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Z88.3. I mean, there's not much that scares you more than hearing that you could lose a loved one to cancer. And if that's what you're going through right now, we'd love to pray for you. 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

0: C88.3, it's 1228. I'm Joel, and if you use an iPhone every day, you've probably heard about the new round of updates that Apple is planning on rolling out here pretty soon. If you haven't heard about them, these updates could probably help you manage routines, manage budgets, organize information, which I need help with all three. But I also hear that Apple is planning on making Siri a little bit better with these updates. Probably won't notice these updates until like September sometime, but you know what? September's going to be here before you know it.
1: And in that, he started whispering something into my mind over and over when I would start complaining for about a year. But it was the same thing every time. Am I enough?
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1: Am I enough? And at first I was mad. I was like, what? I left my engineering career to follow you into ministry. I left that ministry to come plant a church to help reach people. What do you mean, am I enough? Haven't I showed? And then I realized, oh, I guess not. Because the truth is, if God, you know, loving God, loving my family, loving the people who are coming, and even with the difficulties that come, is not enough. God has to do things my way, or I get mad and angry and frustrated with him.
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0: Z88.3, checking stress saver traffic. Got a crash on I-4 eastbound approaching Conroy Road. The right shoulder is blocked. Got a vehicle fire on I-75 southbound at mile marker 345 in Bellevue. Traffic is backed up to mile marker 346 in Ocala. The right lane is blocked. Take you about an extra 5 minutes getting past that. Got some construction on the Florida Turnpike approaching Hancock Road, mile marker 277. The three right lanes are blocked. And we've got another crash in Osceola County. This is eastbound US 192 at Oak Street. All lanes are blocked. And that's your Z88.3 Stress Saver Traffic. Partly cloudy skies the rest of the night with a low of around 75. Got a 20% chance you might see some rain on your Tuesday afternoon. High of around 89. And then a 50-50 chance you might see some rain on Wednesday. In Melbourne, it's 80. It's 77 in Daytona Beach, Ocala, and Orlando.
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How you doing? I'm Joel, and if you're a construction worker working on our major roads right now, I just wanted to say thank you. Thank you for recognizing that our roads needed to be smoother and doing something about it. We appreciate you.

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Man, we can't thank you enough for the part that you play in our experience.

0: Z88.3, checking stress saver traffic. I-4 eastbound's got a crash approaching Conroy Road. The right shoulder is blocked. Got a vehicle fire on I-75 southbound as well at mile marker 345 in Bellevue. Traffic is backed up to mile marker 346 in Ocala. The right lane is blocked, and it'll take you about 5 extra minutes getting past that. Got some construction on the turnpike northbound. Yep, northbound, approaching Hancock Road at mile marker 277. The three right lanes are blocked. And we've got another crash in Osceola County, eastbound US 192 at Oak Street. All lanes are blocked. And that's your Z88.3 Stress Saver Traffic. Partly cloudy skies with a low of around 75. Got a 20% chance you might see some rain later on this afternoon. High of around 89 and a 50-50 chance of rain on Wednesday. In Melbourne, it's 80. It's 77 in Daytona Beach. We're at 76 in Ocala and Orlando.
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1: Hi, I'm Tracy Leak from Z88.3. There are a lot of distractions throughout our day. Work, kids, laundry, just trying to keep up with it all. Your Z has been a reminder to our friend Madeline that she has our perfect Father to show her the way.
2: The Z has been a great blessing in my family. One of my favorite artists is T.C. Winans. Some of her many songs allowed us to be so connected to the attribute of God of being Father, and how we can rely on Him, and how we can just look forward to meeting Him. We're expecting for Him to come back soon. And songs such as that are played at the Z inspire me and remind me how I can model that as a mother to be there for my daughter as well.
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Hey, if you grew up with Burger King's Crown Nuggets, hey, you'll be able to get them again because Burger King just brought them back. 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

0: 88.3. It's 127. How you doing? I'm Joelman. Isn't it crazy how it's already been 2 months since we saw the Artemis II rocket go up from the Space Coast? I mean, and I'm hearing NASA is already looking ahead to Artemis III. In fact, they're planning on announcing the crew for Artemis III, like, later on this morning at 11. You know what? Whoever the crew ends up being, we're hoping that everything goes smoothly. Goes as smoothly as everything with the Artemis II mission did.
1: Let me tell you, God doesn't care about fancy speech when you're praying. Hello, I'm Chuck Swindoll. Founder of Dallas Seminary, Lewis Sperry Chafer, told the story of a minister who frustrated his congregation by a long-winded, highfalutin set of prayers. No one even understood what he was trying to say. Finally, in exasperation one Sunday, an old woman reached out of the choir and yanked the minister by the back of his robe. Just call him Father and just ask him for something. Isn't that great? She got it. Call upon his name. Tell him what's on your heart and just ask him for something.
0: Z88.3, checking stress saver traffic. I-4 is looking great in both directions, though we do have a vehicle fire in I-75 southbound at mile marker 345 in Bellevue. Traffic's backed up to mile marker 346 in Ocala. Take about 5 minutes getting past that. Also have some construction on the Florida Turnpike approaching Hancock Road at mile marker 277. Three right lanes are blocked. And we've got a crash in Osceola County at eastbound US 192 at Oak Street. All lanes are blocked. And that's your Z88.3 stress saver traffic. Mostly cloudy skies the rest of the night with a low of around 75. Got a 20% chance you might see some rain later on this afternoon with a high of around 89. Got a 50-50 chance of rain on Wednesday afternoon. In Melbourne, it's 80. It's 77 in Daytona Beach. We're at 76 in Ocala and Orlando.
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And if you already have some plans laid out, hey, that's great. And if you have to drive somewhere for those plans, hey, we hope the traffic won't be too busy for you.

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How you doing? I'm Joel. Now, if you feel like singing along to any of these songs you hear on the Z, feel free. 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

0: Z88.3, checking stress saver traffic. I-75 southbound has a vehicle fire at mile marker 345 in Bellevue. It's backing up traffic to mile marker 346 in Ocala. The right lane is blocked, and it'll take you about 5 extra minutes getting past it. Also have a crash in Osceola County, eastbound US 192 at Oak Street. All lanes are blocked, and we've got some construction on the turnpike northbound approaching Hancock Road at mile marker 277, and 3 right lanes are blocked. And that's your Z88.3 Stress Saver Traffic. Partly cloudy skies and a low of around 75 for the rest of the night. A 20% chance you might see some rain in the afternoon, but at a high of around 89 as well. In Melbourne, it's 80. It's 74 in Daytona Beach. We're at 76 in Ocala and Orlando. I'm Joel. I'm going to make room for Atlanta, and I'll be back tomorrow night at 10. But until then, keep on keeping on and keep on being you. Atlanta is in next.
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I am Alana on Z88.3. Sometimes when we wonder specifically what life or our life is about, our purpose for being here is, God is ready to answer those questions. In James 5, he says, if you lack wisdom, ask him. He gives generously and ungrudgingly if you just ask. Would you pray with me? Heavenly Father, thank you for wisdom when we ask. Thank you for the promise of eternal life through your Son, Jesus, when we believe. And Father, thank you for every day that you give us. I pray that we would be able to share the good news of your Son, Jesus, and our confidence in you every single day, every time we have the opportunity, Lord. We ask this all in Jesus' precious name and for your great glory. Amen.

0: there. I'm Alana on Z88.3. It's hurricane season. And you might have been wondering, or you might have noticed, that we've not had a tax-free shopping holiday week. Well, here's what's going on. You can stock up on quite a few supplies because they have been now designated tax-free permanently year-round. And then there's going to be items that you might have gotten tax-free in previous years that are now going to be taxed. I found a website. 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We're just trying to help you get that hurricane kit and family disaster plan put together. And the sooner the better.
1: Hi, this is Pastor Joel Hunter with a recommendation. If you want to be sure of the truth, always listen to more than one perspective. Looking down at the sick man, the doctor said, "You are a very sick man. I don't think you have much time left. Now, is there anyone you would like to see?" Bending down toward the patient, the doctor heard him feebly answer, "Yes." The doctor replied, "Well, who is it?" In a slightly stronger tone, the patient said, "Another doctor." There is a principle established repeatedly in the Bible. Listen to more than one witness. In Proverbs 15:22, it says, "Plans fail for lack of counsel, but with many advisors they succeed." If we are wise, we will get more than one perspective. And if we are good, we will be of benefit to others. Let's go help somebody.
0: We've got partly cloudy skies tonight, 74 as you head out the door in the morning, and we're expecting a slight chance of a shower later today with a high near 88. It's 77 in Melbourne and Daytona Beach, and it's 72 in Ocala and Orlando.
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It's life-changing power, and it comes from the Holy Spirit that indwells us.

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0: 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I want to say a big thank you to 34 Fireflies. 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
0: We've got partly cloudy skies tonight and 74 as you head out the door in the morning to a partly cloudy day with just a slight chance of a shower and a high near 89. In Melbourne and Daytona Beach, it's 76 and it's 72 in Ocala and Orlando.
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0: Zach Williams and Ben Fuller. Wait for me. I was taking a long way home, but you wait for me. 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Katie Nicole, When I Fall. Uplifting songs filled with hope.
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0: Hi, I'm Tracy Leak from Z88.3. There are a lot of distractions throughout our day. Work, kids, laundry, just trying to keep up with it all. Your Z has been a reminder to our friend Madeline that she has our perfect father to show her the way.
1: The Z has been a great blessing in my family. One of my favorite artists is T.C. Winans. Some of her many songs allowed us to be so connected to the attribute of God of being Father, and how we can rely on Him, and how we can just look forward to meeting Him. We're expecting for Him to come back soon. And songs such as that are played at the Z inspire me and remind me how I can model that as a mother to be there for my daughter as well.
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0: 101.3. That was Terry and Testimony. Oh, I don't know about you, but I'm a living, breathing, walking testimony of God's amazing grace, and that's who I praise. 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
1: When was the last time you went on a treasure hunt? I'm Tyler McKenzie from Z88.3 Mornings, and ever since I was a little girl, I loved to collect seashells at the beach. I still love looking for shells, treasures waiting to be found. Many times they're overlooked, stepped on, broken, or crushed. But when I stop to pick one up, I notice just how special they are, unique with different shapes and different colors. The world is filled with the overlooked and broken. And maybe you struggle with feeling that exact way at times. Even when we feel unnoticed, God sees us as his treasure. 1 Peter 2:9 says, "But you are a chosen people, a royal priesthood, a holy nation, God's special possession, that you may declare the praises of him who called you out of darkness into his wonderful light." Even on your worst days, you are seen, chosen, treasured.
0: We've got partly cloudy skies tonight and a little bit breezy as you head out the door this morning. We're going to see sunshine and clouds for most of the day with a high near 89 and a slight chance of a shower. It's 76 in Melbourne and Daytona Beach, 71 in Ocala, and in Orlando it's 73.
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Before the foundation of the world, God had you in mind. That's how well known you are to Him. 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

Z88.3. I'm Alana, finished up for this morning, and Lord willing, I will be right back here with you tomorrow morning. Have a fabulous day.

0: Z88.3 at 532. Good morning. We're Ellis and Tyler.
1: And welcome to Tuesday. And look who's back. Tyler's back. Oh. Yay. We missed you while you were gone.
0: I wasn't gone that long. Are you sure you missed me?
1: It felt like you were gone a long, long time.
0: Did you behave yourself?
1: How do you define behave yourself?
0: I'm back.
2: It's Testimony Tuesday. 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We recently heard from a woman who spent more than 20 years in accounting, tax, and financial coaching and thought she understood finances. She gave a tenth of her income, but didn't let God manage the rest. Then in budget coach training, she learned that God owns it all. Replacing lies with truth gave her the ability to think, believe, and feel differently. As a result, she's more generous, more purposeful, and more at peace than ever before. Our new budget coach came for training on what the Bible says about finances. She left transformed in a relationship with God. She knows He is faithful regardless of the economic conditions or market fluctuations. 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
0: 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We're Ellis and Tyler. How are things on the road?
1: Not too bad. If you're driving I-4 this morning, just want you to know that I-4 eastbound's in pretty good shape, not really seeing any problems at all. In fact, I-4 westbound's looking good, too. So just enjoy your drive. If you're taking our toll roads, they're in pretty good shape. But we do have some construction on the Turnpike northbound approaching State Road 50 in Winter Garden. Two right lanes are blocked. And SunRail looking good with all trains on time. That's Z88.3 Stress Saver Traffic.
0: Well, it's going to be a cloudy start to the day and a hot afternoon. High of 90 degrees, breezy, and about a 30% chance for rain. 75 is a low tonight, and our rain chances will go up for us the next couple of afternoons.
1: Couple of showers hanging out in coastal Volusia and Flagler. 79 right now in Melbourne, 71 in Daytona. We've got 70 in Ocala and 75 in Orlando.
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0: 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We're Ellis and Tyler. Good morning.
1: And if you're driving this morning, just want you to know I-4 looks great. No problems at all. The toll roads are just fine, but we do have some construction on the turnpike headed northbound as you're approaching State Road 50 and Winter Garden. Two right lanes are blocked, so move over to the left. I-95 and I-75 looking good, and SunRail trains are running on time. That's Z88.3, Stress Saver Traffic.
0: A dry start to the day. We have about a 30% chance for showers later this afternoon. It is going to be hot. We've got a high of 90 degrees. Tonight's low, 75.
1: Got a few showers along the coast in Volusia County near Port Orange and Ponce Inlet. Flagler's seeing some of those showers, too, around Bonnell and Palm Coast. All right, now 79 in Melbourne, 71 in Daytona, 70 in Ocala, and 75 in Orlando. All right, let's get moving with Katie Nicole, in Jesus' name, on Z88.3.

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1: And things look great on the roads this morning. If you're on I-4, no problems. If you're on our toll roads, they look great. I-95 and I-75, no delays. And if you're taking Sunrail, all trains on time. That's Z88.3, Stress Saver Traffic.
0: Well, we're used to the heat in Central Florida and afternoon thunderstorms. Earthquakes, however, aren't something we usually deal with. You may have felt it yesterday, tremors and the ground literally shaking. A 6.1 earthquake off the coast of Cuba just after 2 o'clock in the afternoon has been confirmed. Being about 400 miles away, just crazy that so many people around our community felt it, especially throughout Lake, Orange, Polk, and Osceola counties. I'm in Seminole County. I didn't feel anything. I had no idea what was even going on until afterwards. And we also heard that you could feel the earthquake at Disney. They even shut down a few rides for a short time just to make sure everything was safe. Thankfully, not hearing of any injuries or issues, just not something you expect here in Florida. And it seems like more and more AI is becoming a part of our world, whether we want it to or not. Companies are using it to improve customer service. McDonald's has big plans to bring AI back to their drive-thrus. They tried this before, and it was a bit of a mess for people. There was a lot of complaints, and so for years, they've been working on a better option. The new Arch IQ system is going to take orders in both English and Spanish with ease. No duplicate orders. They really believe that this is going to be a huge help. Archie is what they're calling it. Will not only assist drive-thru orders, but act as a master brain to help managers run a better restaurant. It's in the testing phase right now, but they're already installing the Google system at every restaurant because they expect this, once it rolls out, to be at all locations.
1: You know, I know technology is moving forward and AI can do more and more. I get that. But there is just something about being greeted by a human when you go someplace, knowing they're there. If you want to ask a question, if you want to make a modification, if you would just like to play a little joke on that person, whatever, it's nice to know they're there.
0: Well, I think we've seen this at a few other drive-thrus. The people are still there. They're just not the one taking your order. You'll still see them at the window for now. I mean, I hope they don't put a robot there one day.
1: Man, hope they don't replace us with robots one day.
0: Maybe they already have.
1: That does not compute. Your Z88.3 Z-Land forecast. We got some sun and clouds today. High around 93 degrees. And then some clouds tonight should drop down to about 75. Right now, 69 in Ocala, 75 in Orlando.
0: And here's a positive thought. Proverbs 16:9, in our hearts, we plan our course, but the Lord establishes our steps.
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0: 88.3. Hey, good morning, 612. I'm Ella, she's Tyler, and this is for King and Country.
1: Lately I've been reeling, watching the nightly news. Don't seem to find the rhythm, just wanna sing the blues. Feels like a song that never

0: Z88.3 for King and Country. That is Joy. Welcome to Tuesday, 6:16, and we are Ellis and Tyler.
1: This is when we stop down and gather together as a community in prayer. We just invite you to be a part of it. God, thank you for loving us. Thank you for giving us breath this morning as we start this day. We come to you with open hearts, with an open mind, with gratitude, just thanking you for who you are. And for those of us, God, who even struggle with that truth, that there could be a God who has created us and has a plan for us and is for us and in control of all things. God, I pray that you would help each of us with our unbelief today, that we would believe even more, trust even more, and allow you to work in our lives. God, I thank you for knowing that already, knowing our disbelief, knowing our hurt and who we are, and loving us through it. God, I pray that you would reach into the depths of who we are, those spaces that we think no one knows, the things that we struggle with, the insecurities, the fear, the grief, and that you would fill those spaces with your Holy Spirit today, with your love, with your peace, those things that we can try to find on our own. God, I pray that you would captivate us today with who you are. And lead us. Allow us to be a reflection of you today with those things. God, I pray that you would protect this community, our marriages, our children, for those of us who have kids that drive, for all of our drivers today. God, I pray that you would keep us safe on the road, that you would allow us to be able to walk into our workspaces or our families, and wherever we go today, that we would be able to be led by you. The words that we speak, the things that we think, our actions, that we would be led by you today. We thank you, God. We thank you for those who serve this community, who may find themselves in new routines because of summer break, serving our communities in different ways. God, we pray for wisdom today. And we thank you for making this community what it is, with those who live here and for the many who visit Central Florida. Would you keep using the Z to be a light in the dark? We love you and we give you this day in Jesus' name.
0: Amen.
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0: And here's the latest on our drive. If you're on I-4 eastbound, things starting to slow down a little bit. Right around 532 to 417 in Celebration. That's an 11-minute run. And then you're tapping your brakes on I-4 westbound right around DeBary, Deltona to the bridge. 5 minutes to make that run. But if you're planning to take any of our toll roads, go ahead. They are looking great this morning. I-95 and I-75 are all problem-free, and SunRail trains are running on time. That's Z88.3, Stress Saver Traffic.
1: Dry start to the day with a 30% chance for showers and thunderstorms later this afternoon. It's going to be hot. We got a high of 90 degrees. It'll be breezy. And if you're wondering about the week, our rain chances will continue to go up these next couple of days.
0: 77 right now in Melbourne, 72 in Daytona, 69 in Ocala, and 75 in Orlando.
1: What a beautiful sunrise, though. There's the pink and purple, orange, all the different colors in the sky this morning.
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0: Hi, I'm Tracy Leak from Z88.3. There are a lot of distractions throughout our day. Work, kids, laundry, just trying to keep up with it all. Your Z has been a reminder to our friend Madeline that she has our perfect father to show her the way.
1: The Z has been a great blessing in my family. One of my favorite artists is T.C. Winans. Some of her many songs allowed us to be so connected to the attribute of God of being Father, and how we can rely on Him, and how we can just look forward to meeting Him. We're expecting for Him to come back soon. And songs such as that are played at the Z inspire me and remind me how I can model that as a mother to be there for my daughter as well.
0: When you're feeling overwhelmed, your Z will be here with songs filled with encouragement and moments with Jesus to remind you He is our perfect guide.

0: Z88.3 morning, 6:31. It is June 9th. We are Ellis and Tyler. So glad we get to start the day together. If you're about to leave the house and you are headed to I-4, just want you to know we got an issue. If you're on I-4 westbound, there's a crash as you're approaching 436. The right lane is blocked, so be prepared for a little bit of a slowdown. I-4 eastbound, you got some congestion, 532 to 417, and a tap of the brakes waiting for you, 192 to 535. The toll roads are looking good, I-95 and I-75 problem-free, and SunRail trains are running on schedule. That's Z88.3 Stress Saver Traffic.
1: Well, two schools in Lake County will soon become one. There is a plan to move forward with the school consolidation combining Oak Park and Carver Middle Schools. Yesterday, the principals of both schools appeared before the school board, both wearing shirts that read, "We are stronger together." And two teams, two traditions, but we're one community. Due to low enrollment, sounds like it's the best plan with the goal to relieve pressure on teachers. Construction is scheduled to begin next month at Carver, including work to make a larger media center for all the kids, completed in time for the 2027-2028 school year.
2: Dooby dooby doo, where are you? We got some work to do now.
1: Scooby-Doo and the gang have been around for generations, and after 50 years, three theatrical films, a dozen animated series, and almost 40 animated home entertainment movies,
0: wow.
1: Scooby-Doo will appear in his first ever live action series. It's going to be on Netflix. It's called Scooby-Doo Origins. And this is the first time Scooby's played by a real dog. Starts with a little puppy,
0: aww,
1: Great Dane puppy, who's absolutely adorable. And the show is going to follow Shaggy and his friend Daphne during their final summer at camp, where they have a mystery to solve. And that's where we meet Scooby for the very first time. The show will premiere next year.
0: Aw, I'm curious to watch that. That show has been around for such a long time. Mm. In fact, I told my grandkids several years ago that when I was about 8 or 9 years old, I used to watch Scooby-Doo. And their response was, "No, you didn't." I'm like, "Yeah, I did. It was around. It came on in 1969. And they're like, "No, it didn't. It's not that old." I'm like, "Yeah, it's that old." Want to talk about Bugs Bunny next and how old that is? Your Z88.3 Z-Land forecast. Get set for some sun and some clouds today. Could see some showers, too. About a 30% chance of rain. High today, right about 90. Right now, 69 in Ocala, 75 in Orlando.
1: And here's a positive thought. Psalm 16:8. "I know the Lord is always with me. I will not be shaken, for he is right beside me."

88.3, 641. I'm Ella. She's Tyler. So glad we can start this Tuesday morning together with great songs of hope. Here's Tasha Layton. It's Worship Through It on Z88.3.

0: Z88.3, Tasha Layton. That is Worship Through It. Welcome to Tuesday, 6:45, and we are Ellis and Tyler.
1: If you live in Central Florida, I hope that you love living here. I grew up here, so it's what I know most. The last few days, though, we were visiting family in Michigan and actually spent some time in Indiana. It's nice in Indiana.
0: It is.
1: We stayed at a little Airbnb on the water, and I'm like, I like this.
0: Yeah, Indiana's a cool state.
1: It was pleasant. The weather was nice, and we had a good time together. But while we were at the airport yesterday, we saw so many families, especially with younger kids, waiting to board the same flight that we were getting ready to try to come home. And it was so sweet. Kids were holding Minnie Mouse water bottles or Minion stuffies. It was so clear that the majority of these families were vacation bound. And I heard some people talking about, you know, how's the Central Florida weather going to be? Oh, it looks like it's going to rain a little bit more on Thursday. Let's try to go to the park on Wednesday. And we're listening to all of these families and looking around, and my teenage daughters were like, wow, we are so fortunate to live in a place where people are, you know, they may have saved up for years and years to come to this trip, and these little kids were just waiting to get on this plane to come to our community. Just made me feel really thankful to live here. And of course, as soon as the plane touched down, you got everyone clapping and cheering, and we're right there with them.
2: I have a friend who lost his leg years ago and has an artificial leg. He had taken off the artificial leg one morning when he was working up in a tree. He fell and broke his other leg. He called me and I took him to the hospital. While we were waiting, a doctor who knew my friend said to him, "What happened to you?" "I broke my leg," my friend said. The doctor said, "I can see that. What did you do with it?" Some things are noticed, like a believer's lack of guilt, fear of death, and hidden agendas. When they ask what you did with it, tell them about Jesus. I'm Steve Brown. You think about that. Share what you just heard with a friend. Go to youthinkaboutthat.com.
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0: Well, if you're about to leave the house this morning and you're going to head to I-4 westbound, let me get you updated. We've got a crash on I-4 westbound as you're approaching 436. Be prepared. The right lane is blocked. And then also on I-4 westbound at 559 in Auburndale, there's a crash and all lanes are blocked. So, since I-4 westbound is shut down at Auburndale, you may just want to take County Road 557A, State Road 559, or State Road 33, whichever works best for you. I-4 eastbound in better shape, but there is some congestion from 532 to 417, 11 minutes to get through that, and then 192 to 535 is about a 15-minute run. Also dealing with a crash this morning in Fairview Shores in Orange County. Southbound John Young Parkway is a wreck at Shader, and all lanes are blocked because of it. So OBT is where you should go. Sunrail on time. That's Z88.3 Stress Saver Traffic.
1: It's been a cloudy start to the day. We had a gorgeous sunrise, and now seeing a bit more of the cloud cover. 30% chance for showers and thunderstorms later this afternoon. It's going to be a hot 90 degrees. Tonight, a low of 75. We get back into the low 90s again tomorrow. The rain chances will go up for the afternoon.
0: 77 currently in Melbourne, 72 in Daytona, 69 in Ocala, and 75 in Orlando. If you have a pool, you'll probably be happy to see that rain, since so many of our pool levels right now are so low. Here's Casting Crowns. What was that? I'm not even sure. Praise You in This Storm on the Z.
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Z88.3. 657. 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

0: Z88.3 at 7 o'clock. 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
1: And let's get you where you're going with Z88.3 Stress Saver Traffic. If you're on I-4 westbound, there is a crash right at State Road 559 in Auburndale. And because of this wreck, all lanes are blocked. So you got to leave westbound I-4. You may want to take County Road 557A or State Road 559 or State Road 33, whichever one works best for you. I-4 eastbound, not too bad. A little slow, 532 to 417 in Celebration. That's a 10-minute run. And then 192 to 535 will cost you 15. As far as the toll roads around town go, they're in pretty good shape this morning. Not seeing any major problems. I-95 southbound has a crash. Approaching State Road 407 by KSC, that accident on the shoulder. And in Fairview Shores, southbound John Young Parkway at Shader, a wreck has all lanes blocked, so your best alternate, Orange Blossom Trail. And dealing with a serious crash in Geneva this morning that has eastbound and westbound State Road 46 shut down between Jungle Road and Morgan Alderman Road. So your best alternate, Colonial Drive or Maytown Osteen. Sunrail, on time. And that's Z88.3 Stress Saver Traffic.
0: Was the ground moving or was that just me? It's a question that many around Central Florida were having to ask. Pretty crazy that a historic earthquake in the Gulf west of Havana yesterday around 2 o'clock was felt across our state, including at Disney World. Mild tremors. They even closed a couple of attractions for a short time just to make sure that everything was safe. The 6.1 quake was the largest to ever occur in the Gulf, surpassing a 6.0 quake from 1880. Thankfully, not hearing of any injuries, but I imagine a lot of people around work today or different places will be talking about it, especially if your family actually felt it. Unrelated to the earthquake, apparently, we're also dealing with a sinkhole near the Orange County Convention Center. The area is roped off as drivers and pedestrians are being kept away. Crews will be examining the area today to see what happens next. If you're going to be driving on an international drive today, it could affect your commute. And whether you live here or you're visiting, there are many options to explore and find adventure for your family right here in our community, including the zoo. The Central Florida Zoo has just welcomed two cougar cubs. They are 10-week-old siblings, a male and female, that arrived from South Dakota after they were found about 2 weeks old, abandoned in the wild. The zoo was contacted to provide them with care and a permanent home. These are adorable. I can't even... You got to look up a picture. I mean, they're so cute. They're already capturing the hearts of the zoo's animal care team. They're in quarantine for 30 days. I've never wanted to work at the Central Florida Zoo so much in my entire life. How do I get on this care team? They said they're curious, playful, they're growing quickly, and their story is a powerful reminder of the role accredited to zoos, how they help out animals around the country that are found in the wild and need help. Eventually, we'll get a chance to visit these little babies when they are out of quarantine.
1: You know, knowing you as well as I do, I am amazed you don't work at a zoo. How did you not choose that career path?
0: I think that's why I have allergies, because I think if I'm allergic to some animals, and there's some animals that I really believe that if I didn't have allergies at all, I would be a veterinarian, or I would be working at a zoo. I would have gone that route.
1: Oh, well, I guess it's a good thing you're not allergic to cats. Oh, wait. I'm not allergic to cats.
0: I'm not as allergic to my cats. You just better be thankful I'm not allergic to you. You know what I'm saying? That's the only thing you should be thankful for.
1: Oh, right, I would pay cash to see that. Your Z88.3 Z-Land forecast. Get set for some clouds today. Could see some showers, too. About a 30% chance of rain. But oh, maybe you are allergic to me.
0: So.
1: Maybe you need to go do the show from another room then. We're seeing a high today right about 90 degrees. Currently, it is 70 in Ocala and 75 in Orlando.
0: I'm not feeling good. You're allergic to me, too?
1: I think I am.
0: Okay.
1: I think you do need to leave.
0: Yeah, it hurts. Here's a positive thought. 2 Peter 1:3, God has given us everything we need for living a godly life.
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0: Z88.3, 713. That's Macon Woods, and I believe you. We're Ellis and Tyler. Good morning.
1: So, did you feel it yesterday? Talking about the earthquake.
0: I didn't feel it. Did you?
1: No, I didn't. I totally missed it. I was sitting on my computer doing some work, so I should have felt it if I was going to, but I felt nothing.
0: Well, we both live in Seminole County, and the earthquake, if you didn't hear about it, was off the coast of Cuba, 6.1 magnitude, and you could feel the light tremors across a lot of Central Florida. We're hearing from people in Lake County.
1: Lake County, Orange County, Osceola County, and Polk County seem to be where the lion's share of the reports are coming from people who said they actually felt it. In fact, a friend of ours, she lives in Hamlin in southwestern Orange County. She said she was sitting on her sofa and she felt it. And she was joking around thinking like, oh, must be an earthquake, not knowing it really was an earthquake.
0: Yeah.
1: I also heard from a friend who wasn't sure what it was and thought it might have been a truck going down the street, and heard later there was an earthquake and thought, I witnessed an earthquake.
0: Yeah, we have some roof work going on in our neighborhood, so I'm thinking, like, did I feel it? And maybe thought it was something else, but I'm like, no, I for sure didn't feel anything. And if you're going to have an earthquake that close to us,
1: yeah,
0: I want to, you know, feel what it might have felt like for somebody. I don't know. Maybe you felt it at your house.
1: Yeah, if you did feel it, please call us. We want to hear your experience, what it was like. Share every little minute detail with us, because I'm sure they are minute. 407-988-0883.
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1: And let's see how things are looking on the highways with Z88.3 Stress Saver Traffic. I-4 westbound has a crash right at 559 in Auburndale. All lanes are blocked, so you may want to take County Road 557A, 559, or State Road 33 instead. And then a little bit of a delay on I-4 eastbound 192 to 535. That's a 15-minute run. Our toll roads, they're in pretty decent shape overall this morning, but there is a crash on southbound I-95 approaching State Road 407 by KSC. It's off on the shoulder. And then we got a wreck in Fairview Shores slowing things, southbound John Young Parkway at Shader, right lane blocked. We are dealing with a serious crash this morning in Geneva. That wreck has 46, State Road 46, shut down both directions between Jungle Road and Morgan Alderman. So, your best alternates, Colonial Drive or Maytown Osteen Road. Wow, those are far apart.
0: Yeah.
1: And then in Castleberry, northbound and southbound Winter Park Drive is blocked between Redbug and Jasmine due to a wreck. Your best alternate, 436. Sunrail looks great this morning. And that's Z88.3 Stress Saver Traffic.
0: Well, we have a 30% chance for showers later this afternoon. Pretty cloudy right now, and it's going to be warm. We got a high of 90 degrees.
1: Right now, we got 75 in Melbourne, 73 in Daytona, 71 in Ocala, and 75 in Orlando. I was just being still for a minute. Nah.
0: No tremors.
1: Don't feel a tremor.
0: No.
1: Okay.
0: You're good.
1: I'm on patrol. If I feel one, I will come in with breaking news for you.
0: Thanks.
1: Here's Forrest Frank. 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
5: 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I'm about to-

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0: Z88.3 725. Ellis and Tyler here. Hey, good morning.
1: Good morning.
0: Hi.
1: It's Stephanie. I was calling about the earthquake yesterday.
2: Yeah. Did you feel it?
1: I work at home, and I'm sitting there looking at my desk, and again, truck had gone by. I thought it was, that's what I thought maybe had done it, but my desk is like vibrating, and I'm like, what's going on? And one of the gals called in, I'm working at a call center, and she goes, did you feel that, the earthquake? And I'm like, what? She's originally from California, so she was all excited, and then that's when we found out it was Cuba. But I'm south of Claremont on 27.
0: Okay.
2: Wow.
0: Yeah, it seems like a lot of people in Lake County did feel it yesterday.
1: Yeah, it was interesting. I don't need to feel it again.
0: Been there, done that.
1: You got it.

0: Z88.3, just about 7:30. Hi, good morning. We're Ellis and Tyler.
1: And here's the latest on the drive around town. I-4 eastbound has a wreck slowing things as you're approaching Central Florida Parkway. The accident's on the right shoulder, but be prepared to hit your brakes. And then getting from 192 to 535 is about a 15-minute run. And as you're coming into town, you'll be doing some brake tapping. Now, I-4 westbound, we're dealing with a serious crash at State Road 559 in Auburndale. Because of this crash, all lanes on I-4 westbound are closed. So your best alternates, County Road 557A, State Road 559, or State Road 33, whichever one works best for you. As far as the toll roads go, they're in fine shape this morning. Got some debris on the road on I-95 northbound. You'll find the debris just past Wickham Road. It's in the right lane, so you might just want to move to the left. And then we're dealing with a wreck in Geneva this morning that has State Road 46 shut down. Both directions between Jungle Road and Morgan Alderman. So your best alternates going all the way down to Colonial or going over to Maytown Osteen Road. And finally, in Castleberry, we're dealing with an issue that has northbound and southbound Winter Park Drive closed between Redbug and Jasmine. So since you can't get through, you might just want to head over to 436 to keep moving. Sunrail on time, and that's Z88.3, stress-saver traffic.
0: Breeze to the heat in Central Florida and those afternoon thunderstorms. Earthquakes, however, aren't something we usually deal with. You may have felt it yesterday, tremors and the ground shaking a bit. A 6.1 earthquake off the coast of Cuba just after 2 o'clock in the afternoon has been confirmed. Being about 400 miles away, it's crazy that so many around our community felt it, especially throughout Lake Orange, Polk, and Osceola counties. Ellis and I have enjoyed listening to stories about what maybe your family went through. We didn't feel it at all. We both live in Seminole County, didn't feel a thing. We did hear that you could feel the earthquake at Disney. They even shut down a few rides for a short time to make sure everything was safe. Thankfully, not hearing of any injuries or issues. It's just not something you expect here in Florida. And it seems like more and more AI is becoming a part of our world, whether we want it to or not. Companies are using it to improve customer service. McDonald's has big plans to bring AI back to their drive-thrus. They tried this before, and it didn't go well, but they have been working on this for years to make it really be a benefit. The new Arch IQ system will be able to take orders in both English and Spanish with ease. No duplicate orders. Archie is what they're calling it. Will not only assist drive-through orders, but act as a master brain, they said, to help managers run a better restaurant. Arch IQ system is only in the testing phase. There'll be 5 McDonald's locations around the country. They haven't said which ones that are going to be testing it out, but already they're installing the Google system at every restaurant because they plan on rolling this out at all locations eventually.
1: I kind of miss just being greeted by a human. Even when you go into the restaurant now, most of the time there's nobody behind the counter. And of course, me being the boomer that I am, yeah, I go to the counter and stand there and nothing happens. And then I'm looking at all the young people on the computer boards behind me. And then I turn around and reluctantly go to the computer board and place my order. I don't know why. I just don't like that. I want to talk to a person. I feel like I don't have a person to talk to right now. I truly am all alone. You're Z88.3.
0: You talk to all of us every day.
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0: We all listen to you, Ellis.
1: You do?
0: Yes. You want pickles on your sandwich? What can we do for you?
1: You know my love language. You're Z88.3 Z-Land forecast. Get set for a pretty decent day today. We're going to see sunshine, high around 90. There is a 30% chance of rain this afternoon and towards sunset. And then some clouds tonight, low around 75. 75 right now in Melbourne, 75 in Orlando.
0: And here's a positive thought. Proverbs 16:9, in our hearts, we plan our course, but the Lord establishes our steps.

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1: 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Welcome to Tuesday. It's finally Tuesday. Here's Stephen Malcolm and Sanctus Real. 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

0: 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I'm Ella. She's Tyler.
1: Hi. Hope it's been a great summer so far for you and your family. You may have thoughts or plans or goals, things you want to accomplish together or places you want to visit together. I love letting the kids fill out their own summer bucket list. We've done this since our now teenagers were little, just to see how different their list is from mine can be kind of fun, because sometimes it's simple, like going to 7-Eleven and getting a Slurpee. Okay, well, that's easy. We can do that on Wednesday. Let's go.
0: Done.
1: And so we have a summer bucket list that you can print out for your family, put it right on the refrigerator, and make memories together.
0: You know, Slurpee was not on my list, but I think I'm going to put that on there now that you've planted the seed. If you're going some traveling this summer, I have great tips. Ellis's travel tips, which we share with you every Wednesday morning at 7:15 to help make your vacation great. If you like to eat while you travel, I got some amazing tips for you tomorrow morning at 7:15.
1: Okay. Hey, also part of Ellis and Tyler's Summer of Fun, you can go to our website, print out some Zealand scavenger hunts. 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
2: Hi, this is Pastor Joel Hunter with a recommendation. If you want to be sure of the truth, always listen to more than one perspective. Looking down at the sick man, the doctor said, "You are a very sick man. I don't think you have much time left. Now, is there anyone you would like to see?" Bending down toward the patient, the doctor heard him feebly answer, "Yes." The doctor replied, "Well, who is it?" In a slightly stronger tone, the patient said, "Another doctor." There is a principle established repeatedly in the Bible. Listen to more than one witness. In Proverbs 15:22, it says, "Plans fail for lack of counsel, but with many advisors they succeed." If we are wise, we will get more than one perspective. And if we are good, we will be of benefit to others. Let's go help somebody.
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0: All right, let's get you where you're going. If you're on I-4 eastbound this morning, we are dealing with a wreck approaching Central Florida Parkway. It's on the right shoulder, but it will cause you to tap your brakes. You'll find it's also slow on I-4 eastbound from 192 to 535. That's about a 15-minute run. And Kaylee through downtown to Colonial is about an 8-minute run. Over on I-4 westbound, we got a serious issue. Westbound I-4 is shut down from State Road 559 in Auburndale to 557. Since you can't get through and all lanes are blocked, you may want to head to Dean Still Road or US 92 to keep rolling. Our toll roads around town are in pretty decent shape overall. There is a crash slowing things on 436 northbound at Hewitt Drive. The left lane is blocked. In beautiful Geneva this morning, you got a big problem. State Road 46 is shut down both directions between Jungle and Morgan Alderman. So you may just want to take Colonial Drive or go up to Maytown Osteen Road instead. And finally, in Castleberry, northbound and southbound Winter Park Drive closed between Redbug and Jasmine due to a wreck. You might want to hop the 436 so you can keep moving. Sunrail on time. That's Z88.3 Stress Saver Traffic.
1: A cloudy start to the day, and we've got about a 30% chance for showers and thunderstorms later this afternoon. It's still going to be hot. If you work outdoors, my goodness, 90 degrees this afternoon. So even with the clouds that we're having, it's still going to feel hot and humid. It's Florida. We got a low tonight of 75.
0: 75 currently in Melbourne, 73 in Daytona, 71 in Ocala, and 75 in Orlando. Thank you so much for letting us be a part of your morning. Here's for King and Country, World on Fire on Z88.3. 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

0: 9 years old.
1: That's producer producer Sierra's little niece.
0: Oh.
1: Little. I mean, I cannot believe Audrey's 9 years old.
0: Wait a minute. Wasn't Audrey just 2 years old like 4 or 5 minutes ago?
1: Yeah, I guess it was about 7 years ago.
0: Maybe my math isn't as good as it used to be.
1: Hope you have the best day ever. We love your aunt.
0: Hey, happy birthday from our friends at Wonderworks Orlando. We got 4 tickets we'd love to give you that give you access to everything at Wonderworks, including the ropes course, laser tag, 4D movie, and more. Just be caller number 12.
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0: 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Hey, good morning. Ellis and Tyler here. Who's this?
1: Good morning. This is Lisa.
2: Hi, Lisa. How's your morning going?
1: Getting ready for work. So far, so good.
2: Well, we're glad you called right now. You are our winner.
1: Yay!
0: You sound like Joey Lawrence there. Yay! Whoa! We got family four-pack of tickets for you from Wonderworks Orlando.
1: Awesome. My granddaughter's going
2: to
1: love it.
2: Well, happy summer. 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

0: 53, 8 o'clock. Good morning. We're Ellis and Tyler.
1: All right. Let's see how the roads are shaping up. We got some problems to deal with on I-4 westbound. The interstate is shut down. Westbound I-4, State Road 559 in Auburndale. We've got a crash. You're going to start to notice the slowdown around 557. But all lanes are blocked. It is a mess. You may want to hop over to Dean Still Road or US 92 instead. Over on I-4 eastbound, you're going to notice it's a bit slow from 532 to 417, about 10 minutes. Then 192 to 535 is another 15 minutes. John Young Parkway through downtown to Colonial is 13 minutes. Toll roads pretty decent shape this morning. I-95 and I-75 looking pretty good, but there is a crash in Orlando on northbound 436 at Hewitt Drive. The left lane's blocked, so if you don't skip the backup, Goldenrod may be your play. And in Geneva, big problem. State Road 46 shut down both directions between Jungle Road and Morgan Alderman. So since all lanes are blocked, you may want to go all the way down to Colonial Drive or head up to Maytown Osteen Road. And finally, in Castleberry, northbound and southbound, Winter Park Drive closed between Redbug and Jasmine. So 436 is your play. Sunrail on time. And that's Z88.3 Stress Saver Traffic.
0: Two schools in Lake County will soon become one. There's a plan to move forward with a school consolidation combining Oak Park and Carver Middle Schools. Yesterday, the principals of both schools appeared before the school board, both wearing shirts that read, "We're stronger together." And two teams, two traditions, but we're one community. Due to low enrollment, it sounds like it is the best option with the goal to relieve pressure on some of the teachers. Construction is scheduled to begin next month at Carver, including work to make room for a larger media center. This should be completed in time for the 2027-2028 school year. And for some of us, this song was a part of our childhood.
2: Dooby dooby doo, where are you? We got some work to do now.
1: Oh yeah.
0: Scooby-Doo and the gang have been around for generations. After 50 years, three theatrical films, a dozen animated series, and almost 40 animated home entertainment movies, Scooby-Doo will appear in a first-ever live-action series. It's going to be on Netflix, and it's called Scooby-Doo Origins. And it's a series, so you're kind of able to see how the gang got together. This is going to follow Shaggy and Daphne during their final summer at camp, where they have a mystery to solve, and that's where we get to meet Baby Scooby-Doo.
1: Aww.
0: The Great Dane puppy. And it's a real dog. And so it'll be cute to see how they do this. The show is going to premiere next year.
1: I'm looking forward to this. I have been a Scooby fan since 1969. There's just one thing I do not want in this show.
0: Scrappy.
1: Scrappy-Doo. Don't put Scrappy-Doo anywhere near the show. Does anybody like Scrappy-Doo?
0: I did.
1: You did?
0: He was fine.
1: I found him annoying. Your
0: Wow.
1: Z.
0: Wow. That speaks volumes.
1: I'm sorry. I never liked Scrappy-Doo. Don't judge me the same way I judge Scrappy-Doo. Your Z88.3 Z-Land forecast. Yeah, it's set for some sun today. High right about 90 degrees and about a 30% chance of rain. Right now, we got 73 in Ocala, 75 in Orlando.
0: And here's a positive thought. Romans 8:39, neither height nor depth nor anything else in all creation will be able to separate us from the love of God that is in Christ Jesus our Lord.
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0: 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Going to talk to our friends from Avon Health Centricare to find out what's going around Central Florida right after Micah Tyler on the Z.
1: I

0: Z88.3 at 8:16. That's Micah Tyler. We're Ellis and Tyler. Hope you're having a great start to the day.
1: Well, I'm so glad that we have our friends at Advent Health Centric here who let us know what's going around Central Florida so we'll know how to deal with it. Our guest this morning, Dr. Timothy Hendricks from Centric Care. Good morning, Dr. Hendricks, and what's going around?
2: Well, hey, good morning. With the hot days the last few weeks, we've actually seen, I guess no surprise, a increase in heat-related illnesses at our CentraCare. So just a warning that as we get into June, it's getting hotter, and those cloudless days where the temperature rises up in the high 90s and that heat index gets over 100, you know, we're going to see more people coming in with those heat-related illnesses, heat exhaustion, and hopefully not the more severe form of heat stroke, which is very dangerous. That's when people get confused, unconscious, and need to go immediately to the emergency room to get their body temperature lowered. But we got to remember that as we're out there in the heat in the next few weeks, to pace yourself. It's not just about hydrating. Keeping yourself hydrated is so critically important, to not put that stress on your body. But when you're out there working, doing yard work, exercising, or just doing your job out in the heat, to pace yourself and keep your body temperature low, because your body is creating its own heat. And as it creates its own heat during exercise and exertion, that's going to raise your body temperature. And heat exhaustion is all about body temperature and dehydration. So two key things to remember: drink plenty of water and pace yourself. Take breaks to cool yourself off. Go inside, sit underneath a tree in the shade, fan yourself. Typical symptoms are nausea, lightheadedness, excessive sweating, palpitations, shakiness, just not feeling right. You know, cool down immediately.
1: You know, I was in my garage yesterday moving boxes and stuff around, and after being out there for about a half hour, I noticed I was starting to feel a little lightheaded, at which point I told my wife and she yelled at me to get in the house. So I guess we've got to watch out when we're spending time in the heat.
2: I have been yelled at by my wife before, too. I totally get that. It's like, you know better, Hendricks. What are you doing out there?
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1: 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I am happy about that.
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1: Hey, if you're driving on I-4, just want you to know we're dealing with a wreck on I-4 westbound. Right at 559 in Auburndale. Traffic's backed up to County Road 557. All lanes are blocked. It's a mess. What you may want to do is just leave I-4 westbound and take Dean Still Road or US 92. If you're on I-4 eastbound, it's going to be a little slow, 192 to 535. That's about 15 minutes. And then you start to slow down as you're getting close to town, right around John Young Parkway through downtown to Colonial. That's about a 13-minute run. Toll roads looking good. We do have a serious crash in Geneva that has State Road 46 shut down both directions between Jungle Road and Morgan Alderman Road. So since all lanes are blocked, you may want to head up to Maytown Osteen Road or down to Colonial Drive. Whew! And then we've got an emergency situation. Emergency vehicles are on the scene of eastbound 46 right there at Jungle Road. So it's just going to be a tough morning getting around if you use 46. Sunrail looks good. And that's Z88.3 Stress Saver Traffic.
0: A cloudy start to the day with a 30% chance for showers and thunderstorms. Got that high of 90 degrees. It's going to be a hot afternoon. And as we get through this work week, it's looking like rain chances go up. And the temperature even goes up as well. We'll be in the low 90s tomorrow.
1: 77 right now in Melbourne, 73 in Daytona, 73 in Ocala, and 75 with sunshine in Orlando. 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
1: And here's the latest on the drive around town. First of all, I-4 westbound. We have a crash that has the interstate shut down. That's westbound I-4. You're going to hit a backup right around 557. And when you get to State Road 559 in Auburndale, road shut down. So, you may just want to get off, take Dean Still Road or US 92 so you can keep moving. Over on I-4 eastbound, things a bit slow from 192 to 535. That's about a 15-minute run. And John Young Parkway to Colonial will cost you 13. Toll roads in pretty decent shape overall this morning. I-95 and I-75 looking good, but we've got a crash in Geneva causing some big problems. State Road 46 shut down between Jungle and Morgan Alderman. All lanes are blocked here both directions. So you may want to head up to Maytown Osteen Road to keep moving or head down to Colonial to keep heading east or west. Sunrail looks good. All trains on time. And that's Z88.3, stress saver traffic.
0: Was the ground moving or was that just me? It's a question that many around Central Florida have had to ask. Pretty crazy that a historic earthquake in the Gulf west of Cuba yesterday around 2 o'clock was felt across our state, including at Disney. Mild tremors. They even closed a couple of attractions for a short time just to make sure that everything was safe. The 6.1 quake was the largest to ever occur in the Gulf, surpassing a 6.0 quake from 1880. Thankfully, not hearing of any injuries. We've enjoyed hearing stories this morning from people here in Central Florida that felt it, wasn't sure what it was. Ellis and I both live in Seminole County, and I didn't feel a thing.
1: Nothing.
0: But many friends in Lake County said, oh, big time. We even knew what it was because there was no other explanation. It couldn't have been a big truck going by. It definitely was an earthquake. We're so thankful that everyone is okay. Unrelated to the earthquake, apparently, we're dealing with a sinkhole near the Orange County Convention Center. The area is roped off as drivers and pedestrians are being kept away. Crews will be examining the area today to see what happens next. If you're going on iDrive today, it could affect your commute. And whether you live here or you're visiting, there are many options to explore and find adventure for your family and our community, including the zoo. The Central Florida Zoo has just welcomed two cougar cubs. Adorable. They are 10-week-old siblings, a male and a female, that arrived from South Dakota. They were found at 2 weeks old, abandoned in the wild, and the zoo was contacted to provide them with care and a permanent home. That's what I like to hear, the permanent home part. They're already capturing the hearts of the zoo's animal care team. I've never wanted to work at the Central Florida Zoo more than I do right now, just so I could... Can you picture feeding a little cougar cub with a little milk bottle, little bottle milk.
1: Yeah.
0: Like I want so bad to do that. They're curious and playful, we're hearing. They're growing quickly. They're going to be in quarantine for at least 30 days. And then I imagine they're going to find a place for the public to be able to view them and look at them, but not touch. So
1: too bad you weren't contacted first rather than the zoo. And maybe those two little cubs could have been there at your house to play along with you and all your cats.
0: For
1: a couple of weeks. Till they started getting a little bigger.
0: I called the zoo. I need help. I need some backup.
1: Once the bottles weren't enough, it's probably time for them to go.
0: Nah, I'd still keep them.
1: You would. Of course you would. You would love to have your own zoo, wouldn't you? Your Z88.3 Z-Land forecast. Actually, you kind of do, don't you? We're looking at showers, thunder showers possible today. High right about 90 degrees. We're looking at that chance of rain late this afternoon or maybe even around sunset. And then clouds tonight, low around 75. 73 right now in Ocala and 75 in Orlando.
0: And here's a positive thought. Psalm 16:8. I know the Lord is always with me. I will not be shaken, for he is right beside me.

Z88.3, 841. Got to say good morning to the crew over at the Boston Fish House. They listen to the Z, and I got to eat there over the weekend, and they told me how much they love the music here.

0: Z88.3, running home. That is Cochran and Company. 845, thanks for joining us. We are Ellis and Tyler.
1: And you may have experienced one of those doctor's appointments where you got news that suddenly changed your perspective real quick. A diagnosis maybe that you weren't expecting. It could be really scary. Orange County Mayor Jerry Demings, who has been serving this community for, years.
0: Decades.
1: Before mayor, he was police chief. I mean, this is, Central Florida is where he has served. He was just diagnosed with prostate cancer. Caught it early. It's treatable. Going to finish out his term as mayor and then really take that time to get well, be with his family. I had heard that he found out during a routine screening. And like most cancers, early detection is key. And so I don't know. I hear a story like this and I'm like, if it's been a while since you've had your routine stuff done, then let's make those appointments. I know it can be scary to get your screenings or, you know, schedule the mammogram, whatever it is, get the blood work done. It can feel like there's not enough time in the schedule to do it. Or I don't even want to know what the results are going to be. And because I'm scared of that part of it, I'm just not going to do it. But it matters. Early detection matters. And so let me be the sister, the friend that says, please, today, make that appointment if you would. I'm grateful that the Demings family is, you know, he's got community around him. I know for them, our prayers would mean a lot as they go through the process of this. And I know we're just going to be thinking about him.
0: I guess if you think about it, probably the best gift you can give your family is being healthy and finding out if there is an issue early so it can be addressed.
2: I had so many plans for this summer, but I broke my arm and now I can't do any of them.
3: Sometimes life is like that. The question is, what might God be teaching you?
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3: On the way to our ski vacation one year, I slipped on some ice while getting into the car. Turns out I sprained my ankle really bad, which meant no skiing. At first, I was bored while everyone else was having fun. But then I realized I could learn something. That week, I memorized 30 Bible verses. Just remember that when bad things happen, God has a bigger plan. Proverbs 16:9 says,
5: "We can make our plans, but the Lord determines our steps."
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0: And here's the latest on I-4. We are still dealing with big problems on I-4 westbound. The road is shut down, westbound I-4, at 559 in Auburndale. All lanes are blocked. It is a mess. You just got to get off of westbound I-4. You might want to take Dean Still Road or US 92 to keep moving. Over on I-4 eastbound, you're a little sluggish from 192 to 535, and you're on your brakes also from John Young to Colonial. The toll roads, they're looking pretty decent this morning. No major issues on I-95 or I-75. But we do have a serious crash in Geneva that has eastbound and westbound State Road 46 closed between Jungle and Morgan Alderman. So your best alternate, Colonial Drive or Maytown-Osteen Road. Sunrail, looking good. And that's Z88.3 Stress Saver Traffic.
1: Cloudy skies, and it's going to be hot today. 90 degrees. We've got about a 30% chance for showers and thunderstorms. 75 is a low tonight, and back to the low 90s tomorrow with more rain expected.
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1: All right, let's get you updated here. I-4 has been a little tricky this morning, and it remains so if you're on I-4 westbound. We've got a serious crash right by State Road 559 in Auburndale that has all of the westbound I-4 lanes shut down. It's been closed for a few hours now. What you probably want to do is take Dean Still Road or US 92 so you can keep moving until they get westbound I-4 reopened. Then over on I-4 eastbound, we've got a crash as you're approaching 429. It's on the right shoulder, but it's going to slow you down a little bit. And you're going to find 192 to 535 is about a 15-minute run. Toll roads, they're looking pretty good this morning. No big problems. I-95 and I-75 looking good, too. We do have a big issue in Geneva this morning. State Road 46 closed both directions between Jungle Road and Hatville because of an accident. So you may want to take Colonial Drive or Maytown Osteen Road instead. And then in Palm Bay, eastbound Palm Bay Road has an accident at Dairy Road. Two left lanes are blocked. You want to go all the way to the right or maybe take Eber instead. Sunrail on time. And that's Z88.3 Stress Saver Traffic.
0: We're used to the heat in Central Florida, those afternoon thunderstorms. Earthquakes, however, aren't something we usually deal with. You may have felt it yesterday, those tremors or the ground shaking. 6.1 earthquake off the coast of Cuba just after 2 o'clock in the afternoon has been confirmed. And being about 400 miles away, it is crazy that so many around our community felt it. I thought this was a joke when I first heard about it because I just got back in town yesterday. And we were home at 2 o'clock, but we live in Seminole County. I guess you felt it most through Lake Orange. We're hearing Polk County, families in Osceola counties. We heard that the earthquake, even for people that were hanging out in parts of Disney World, felt it. A girl that was waiting in line for Big Thunder Mountain, she said, I felt something moving and then the ride shut down. They closed a few attractions just to make sure that everything was safe. Thankfully, not hearing of any injuries or issues, but certainly not something that you expect to happen here in Florida. Seems like more and more AI is becoming a part of our world, whether we want it or not. And companies are using it to improve customer service. McDonald's has big plans to bring AI to their drive-thrus. Bring it back. I guess they tried this a while ago. Mm-hmm. I don't remember this, but I know that other places have brought AI to the drive-thru, and sometimes it goes well, other times not so much. They've been working on it for years. The new Arch IQ system will be able to take orders in both English and Spanish with ease. No duplicate orders. They've really worked hard on this. Archie, what they're calling it, will not only assist drive-thru orders, but act as a master brain to help managers run a better restaurant. There's only going to be 5 locations there testing this out at across the nation, but they are already installing the Google system at every restaurant because they intend to have this at all locations eventually.
1: Man, I know this is the wave of the future, but man, I like talking to people. When I have a question, I like being able to ask them and have them give me the answer.
0: Yeah.
1: I don't know if this electronic brain is going to be able to do that. And I think I just like having conversations with people in the drive-thru, even if it may annoy the people inside the restaurant.
0: Or the people waiting behind you.
1: Oh, I forgot about them. Okay. Your Z88.3 Z-Land forecast. Get set for some sun today and some clouds and some possible showers. 30% chance of rain. We'll make it up to about 90 degrees. And then clouds tonight, low around 75. As the week goes on, the chances of rain go up. Right now, 80 in Melbourne, 79 in Orlando.
0: And here's a positive thought. Proverbs 16:9, in our hearts we plan our course, but the Lord establishes our steps.
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Good morning. Buenos dias. We are Ellis and Tyler as we get this workday started together with Big Daddy Weave, the Lion and the Lamb.

0: Z88.3 at 916 with Big Daddy Weave. We're Ellis and Tyler.
1: So I don't know if you actually felt yesterday's earthquake. It even feels weird talking about Central Florida and earthquake, since that's not something we normally feel in this part of the world.
0: No, and we deal with strange stuff. I mean, we've had hurricanes and tropical storms and sonic booms, but not earthquakes.
1: Right. This earthquake was actually off the coast of Cuba, off the west coast of Cuba, but could be felt all the way to Central Florida. Mm-hmm. As I'm looking at a lot of my friends on social media, it seems like most of them that felt the earthquake were in Lake County, Polk County, Osceola, and parts of Orange County. We're here in Seminole County, and I didn't feel it. And I have to admit, I'm sorry I missed it, because I used to live in Salt Lake City. Mm-hmm. We had an earthquake there. I didn't feel it. I also used to live in the West Coast, in the Puget Sound, Seattle area. We had an earthquake there. I totally missed it. I was actually there for two earthquakes and never felt any of them. So part of me wanted to experience what it was like, but not a big one, not a big one, just a small one. And we had one here, and I'm kind of bummed that I missed it.
0: Yeah, a little taste of it. I know, I kind of felt the same way, but my niece lives in California, and she has experienced a few earthquakes, and it is terrifying to, you know, go through a real one that's closer. And so I'm glad no one was hurt.
1: Right.
0: And that those who wanted to experience a little bit of it were able to feel it. And there, we always have at WonderWorks, they have one of those attractions where you can stand in there and feel what.
1: Right.
0: So maybe you could do that soon and join the club.
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1: All right, let's see how things are looking on the roads with Z88.3 Stress Saver Traffic. I-4 still shut down. I-4 westbound, that is, right by State Road 559 in Auburndale. Since it's blocked because of a wreck, you may want to take Dean Still Road or US 92 until they get this reopened. And then I-4 eastbound, usual slowdowns waiting for you, 192 to 535, and 528 to Sand Lake Road, about a six-minute run. John Young through downtown to Colonial, about 13 minutes. Toll roads, not too bad. I-95 and I-75 looking good. We do have some debris on 429 southbound, just past 414. Two left lanes blocked. And then we got a crash in Geneva that has State Road 46 shut down both directions between Jungle Road and Hatville. So your best alternatives, going down to Colonial Drive or going up to Maytown Osteen Road. And SunRail looking good with all trains on time. That's Z88.3 Stress Saver Traffic.
0: Such a cloudy start to the day. We're still going to heat up close to 90 degrees this afternoon. 30% chance for rain later today. It looks like it's going to rain any second. We do have a low tonight of 75 and a better chance for showers tomorrow afternoon.
1: Right now we got 80 in Melbourne, 77 in Daytona, 75 in Ocala, and 79 in Orlando. 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
1: And checking the drive with Z88.3 Stress Saver Traffic. We still have problems on I-4 westbound. There's a serious crash westbound I-4 at State Road 559 Auburndale. That accident has two right lanes blocked, and we are looking at a 20-minute delay to work your way through this. If you want an alternate, try Deansville Road or US 92. And on I-4 eastbound, be prepared for some delays right around 192 until you clear 535. That's a 15-minute run. And if you're going to take our toll roads, go ahead. They're looking fine. I-95 and I-75 up to speed. But in Geneva, State Road 46 shut down both directions between Jungle Road and Hatville. So your best alternates, Colonial Drive or Maytown Osteen Road. Sunrail looks good. And that's Z88.3 Stress Saver Traffic.
0: Two schools in Lake County will soon become one. There's a plan to move forward with a school consolidation, combining Oak Park and Carver Middle Schools. Yesterday, the principals, both schools, appeared before the school board wearing shirts that read, "We're stronger together." They are unified in it. It's low enrollment and sounds like this is the best option with the goal to relieve pressure on some of the teachers. Construction is scheduled to begin next month at Carver, including work to make room for a larger media center. This should be completed in time for the 2027-2028 school year. And for some of us, this song was a part of our childhood.
2: Dooby dooby doo, where are you? We got some work to do now.
0: Scooby-Doo and the gang have been around for generations. After 50 years, three theatrical films, a dozen animated series, and almost 40 animated home entertainment movies.
1: Wow.
0: Scooby-Doo will appear in a first ever live action series on Netflix. It's called Scooby-Doo Origins. And this is about how the gang all met. And Scooby-Doo starts off, we meet him as a little Great Dane puppy.
1: Aww.
0: A real puppy. So this should be super cute. The show will follow Shaggy and his friend Daphne during their final summer at camp, where they, of course, have a mystery to solve.
1: And the camp counselor would have gotten away with it, too, if it weren't for you meddling kids.
0: It's good. As good as that was, uh-huh. It's not as good as your Shaggy. Go ahead.
1: Zoink, Scoob, let's get out of here. Ruh-roh, Raggy.
0: Wow.
1: Sorry, I don't do Daphne. Your Z88.3 Z-Land forecast. Zoinks. We are looking at a pretty nice day, but we could see some thunderstorms this afternoon. And we are expecting a high right about 90 degrees.
0: You said afternoon. You kind of went back into your Shaggy voice there.
1: Zoinks, didn't mean to do that. Right now we got 77 in Daytona, 79 in Orlando.
0: And here's a positive thought. 2 Peter 1:3, God has given us everything we need for living a godly life.

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0: 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It's just about 10 o'clock. Good morning. We are Ellis and Tyler.
1: And we are enjoying Ellis and Tyler's Summer of Fun. Just all kinds of neat, fun stuff to help you and your family enjoy your summer. We got all kinds of fun stuff. Tomorrow, we have our latest Ellis travel tip where I get to share all kinds of great ways about how you can make your vacation even better. 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
0: Okay, the travel tip will be right here live on the Z, 7:15 tomorrow morning. 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
2: Let me tell you, God doesn't care about fancy speech when you're praying. Hello, I'm Chuck Swindoll. Founder of Dallas Seminary, Lewis Sperry Chafer, told the story of a minister who frustrated his congregation by a long-winded, highfalutin set of prayers. 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

0: and understood what he was trying to say. Finally, in exasperation one Sunday, an old woman reached out of the choir and yanked the minister by the back of his robe. "Just call him Father and just ask him for something." Isn't that great? She got it. Call upon his name. Tell him what's on your heart and just ask him for something.
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2: All right, let's get you where you're going with Z88.3 Stress Saver Traffic. And it has been a rough morning driving on I-4 westbound. Things are getting better, but they're still slow. Here's the dealio. Westbound I-4 has an accident right by 559, State Road 559 in Auburndale. Traffic is backed up to County Road 557. Two right lanes are blocked, so you got to go to the left. But right now, getting through is a 60-minute delay. But at least you can get through because most of the morning this has been closed. If you'd like to avoid that backup and wait for 60 minutes, you might just want to take Dean Still Road or US 92. Toll roads are good, I-95 and I-75, no problems. And if you're taking Sunrail, all trains are on time. Oh, by the way, Geneva, big problem. Eastbound and westbound State Road 46 still shut down between Jungle and Hatville. You may want to take Colonial Drive or Maytown Osteen Road. That's Z88.3 Stress Saver Traffic.
1: Boy, it's such a cloudy start to the day. It's almost like the sky's waiting for the rain. We have a 30% chance for it later this afternoon. High today, 90. Still going to be warm, but enjoy the cloud cover now. Maybe I'll keep our temperatures a little bit lower. 75 as a low tonight. 92 tomorrow with more rain.
2: 70. No, it's not. 82 now in Melbourne. 79 in Daytona. 78 in Ocala. And 80 in Orlando.
1: Dancing next. 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

0: 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I'm Dan. I've been in radio a long time. Years ago, as a secular radio, and I remember a song called "I Feel the Earth Move." And yesterday, some people did. We'll talk about that after Megan Woods.
1: I'd be lying if I said that I'm okay.

0: 93.3, 1028. I'm Dan. Did you feel the earthquake yesterday that everybody was talking about? I did not. I was in an office here at the Z when this happened. Three other people in the room with me, and someone from another room had to come tell us that there had just been an earthquake. So the center of this rare quake was in the Gulf, northwest of Cuba, and people here in Central Florida, some people did feel it. My wife was actually in a meeting at Kennedy Space Center. Someone in the room said, hey, did the room just move? Everybody else was like, what? So apparently only some people are sensitive enough to feel the effects like we had yesterday. According to reports, buildings in Havana, Cuba shook and nothing was damaged. There was no injuries reported. Orlando was about the northernmost point where anybody felt anything. Kind of a reminder, though, that even though we live in a state where we've always been told Florida doesn't have earthquakes, we can have earthquakes. Nothing's impossible.
1: Hi, this is Pastor Joel Hunter with a recommendation. If you want to be sure of the truth, always listen to more than one perspective. Looking down at the sick man, the doctor said, "You are a very sick man. I don't think you have much time left. Now, is there anyone you would like to see?" Bending down toward the patient, the doctor heard him feebly answer, "Yes." The doctor replied, "Well, who is it?" In a slightly stronger tone, the patient said, "Another doctor." There is a principle established repeatedly in the Bible. Listen to more than one witness. In Proverbs 15:22, it says, "Plans fail for lack of counsel, but with many advisors they succeed." If we are wise, we will get more than one perspective. And if we are good, we will be of benefit to others. Let's go help somebody.
0: 10:30, stress saver traffic. I-4 eastbound, we're seeing an 11-minute backup right now from County Road 532 to the 417. 15-minute delay, US 192 to State Road 535. Westbound I-4, no major problems. There's a crash in Geneva. This is affecting eastbound and westbound State Road 46 between Jungle Road and Hatville Road. All lanes are shut down on 46. Your alternates are Colonial Drive or Maytown-Osteen Road. That's your Z88.3 Stress Saver Traffic. Clouds working their way in. We have a chance of rain on the increase, 30% chance today. We'll have a high around 90. And tonight, partly cloudy, low 75. We'll start partly sunny tomorrow, but rain chances in the afternoon up to about a 50% chance. Going to start seeing those afternoon showers and thunderstorms in the coming days. Our current temperature is 82 degrees in Melbourne, 79 in Daytona Beach, Ocala 78, and 79 in Orlando.
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Hey there, I'm Dan. 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

0: 10:56 Tuesday morning. I'm Dan. Glad to be hanging out with you in the midday. So do you have a teen looking for a summer job? Well, there's good news. Orlando is the number one city in America for the availability of summer part-time jobs for our young people. And a new report from Resume Genius found that some teen jobs can pay surprisingly well. Babysitters, retail supervisors, coaches, tutors. And if you're a food service supervisor, that also ranks pretty high among the highest paying opportunities for young workers. Jobs like waiting tables remain the most popular because of flexible schedules and plentiful openings. Experts say any work experience can be valuable, and it's not just about earning money. It's about earning skills. Skills that can carry over into their eventual full-time work.
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0: 10:58, stress saver traffic. I-4 eastbound, looking at delays around Osceola Parkway. There's a crash there blocking the left shoulder. 15-minute backup, U.S. 192 to State Road 535. And the stretch between County Road 532 and State Road 417 Celebration, that's always heavy. It's 11 minutes right now. Westbound direction, no major problems. Looking at a big rig crash on northbound I-95 approaching Vieira Boulevard. That's back in traffic up to Wickham Road. Two of your right lanes are blocked there. It's a half-hour delay. Lake Andrew Drive could get you around it. And a crash in Geneva still affecting eastbound and westbound State Road 46 between Jungle Road and Hatville Road. All lanes are shut down there. Alternates would be Colonial Drive, Highway 50, or Maytown-Osteen Road. And in Polk County, just got a report of emergency vehicles. Southbound State Road 536 at Grasslands Boulevard. That's your Z88.3 Stress Saver Traffic. Clouds working their way into our forecast today. A rain chance at about 30% this afternoon. We'll get up to 90 for a high. Then partly cloudy overnight tonight, 75 the low. Partly sunny early tomorrow, but we're going to see rain chances on the increase in the coming days. It's 50% for tomorrow and a high back up to 92. 82 now in Melbourne, 81 in Daytona Beach and Ocala. And it's 82 degrees in Orlando.
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A chance to win four SeaWorld tickets and a parking pass. 12:35 right here. 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

0: 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I'm Dan. Have a big planetary conjunction happening tonight. It's been going on for a while, but tonight is kind of the peak. Jupiter will be right next to Venus in the sky. And I mean, really, the planets aren't that close to each other, but because the angle we're seeing them, they'll look like they're right next to each other. Kind of like, you know, looking down the street at two trees that are far apart, but you line them up just right, you can make them look like they're right next to each other. That's kind of what's happening. And it makes it like two bright stars in the sky. Where do you look? Western horizon. When do you look? Right after sunset. Sunset tonight will be at 8:22 p.m. Only bad thing that could get in the way, clouds. We may have clouds that time of the evening, but I am definitely going to walk outside and at least take a look.
1: I have a friend who lost his leg years ago and has an artificial leg. He had taken off the artificial leg one morning when he was working up in a tree. He fell and broke his other leg. He called me and I took him to the hospital. While we were waiting, a doctor who knew my friend said to him, "What happened to you?" "I broke my leg," my friend said. The doctor said, "I can see that. What did you do with it?" Some things are noticed, like a believer's lack of guilt, fear of death, and hidden agendas. When they ask what you did with it, tell them about Jesus. I'm Steve Brown. You think about that. Share what you just heard with a friend. Go to youthinkaboutthat.com.
0: Z88.3, 1131, stress saver traffic, I-4 eastbound, looking at delays around Osceola Parkway, a left shoulder block. 15-minute backup, US 192 to State Road 535. Westbound I-4, not looking bad. I-95 northbound, that crash, that big rig crash that happened around Vieira Boulevard, that's back in traffic up to Pineda Causeway, and it's now up to about a 45-minute delay. 429 southbound, approaching Orange Blossom Trail, you've got a crash. Seeing delays eastbound and westbound State Road 46. In fact, all lanes are shut down between Jungle Road and Hatville Road. You can take Maytown-Osteen Road. Highway 50, Colonial Drive, it's a good ways out of the way, but it is a good east-west alternative to the coast. And we're seeing delays in Brevard County, southbound Wickham Road at Murrell Road. That's your Z88.3 Stress Saver Traffic. Clouds moving in today. We'll have a high around 90, 30% chance of showers and thunderstorms this afternoon. Partly cloudy tonight, low 75. Rain chances on the increase tomorrow, but most of it's going to come late in the day, like afternoon showers and thunderstorms that we get used to in the summertime. Going to see those for the next several days. 82 degrees in Melbourne, 81 Daytona Beach and Ocala. It's 82 in Orlando.
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0: Hi, I'm Tracy Leek from Z88.3. There's something special to know that we aren't going through this life alone. You always have your Z family. Jen listens all the time.
1: Yeah, I listen to the Z95.9 and 106.3. I love all three stations. I've been going to school full-time and working full-time, and I just only, you know, really relying on God 100%. So when I'm in my car, I'm only listening to those three stations. For me, it's very encouraging. It's good to be in a community where we're all brothers and sisters and loving one another, and I think it's a great asset to our community, and I'm really glad it's been here.
0: We cannot live this life fully on our own. Looking out for others is always the way to go. Your Z is here to point you to Jesus. He said, "Love one another as I have loved you."

0: Z88.3, it's 11:59. I'm Dan. We were told the names of the astronauts that are going to be the crew of the Artemis 3 mission would be announced at 11:30 this morning. And I'm monitoring that live broadcast from Johnson Space Center in Houston. And it kind of turns out the announcement is one of those events where they have multiple speakers, updates on the mission plans, lots of pomp and circumstance. So I don't have the names yet. Right now, a speaker is talking about the rockets that will be used in the mission. I think the finale of this event is going to be the announcement of the new crew. So I'll pass those names along as soon as we get them here. It's an exciting time, and I love that the heavy lifting for all of this happens right here on our space coast. If you're part of our space community, thank you for all that you bring. Stress saver traffic. We're going to start with I-4 eastbound, looking at delays about 15 minutes. US 192 to State Road 535. Westbound, not having any problems. Big rig crash on northbound I-95. This is in Brevard County. Traffic backed up to Bonita Causeway if you're headed in the northbound direction. 45-minute delay to get past the crash, which is right around Vieira Boulevard. Lake Andrew Drive might be a good idea. 429 Western Expressway southbound and Orange Blossom Trail. You got a crash there blocking the left lane. Crash in Geneva still has all lanes shut down eastbound and westbound State Road 46 between Jungle Road and Hatville Road. If you're heading to the coast, Highway 50, your best choice. And in Vieira, southbound Wickham Road at Murrell Road, you've got a right lane block there. That's Z88.3, Stress Saver Traffic. Clouds in our forecast today, a high around 90, a rain chance at about 30%. Going to see those rain chances increase in the coming days. Have a low tonight, 75. Tomorrow, back up to 90. We'll get some sunshine early, and then showers and thunderstorms in the afternoon. That's going to kind of be the pattern for the coming days. 83 now in Melbourne, 82 Daytona Beach, Ocala, and Orlando, 83.
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So what's for lunch today? 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You earned it. 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

Z88.3, 1217. We have names. The crew for Artemis 3 just announced Mission Specialist Andre Douglas and Colonel Frank Rubio, Pilot Luca Parmitano, Commander Randy Bresnan, and then a backup member just in case somebody else can't make it at the time of launch. That would be Bob Hines. He can step into any of those roles as necessary. And there you have it. That is your Artemis 3 crew for the next upcoming mission.

0: Z88.3, 1229. I'm Dan. Have you ever left anything behind in an Uber ride? I'm the worst at leaving things behind. Uber's latest lost and found index shows that phones, wallets, and keys are still the most commonly forgotten items. But riders have also left behind some surprisingly unusual things over the past year. Among the more strange items reported were a wedding gown, a package of live butterflies, 420 donuts. Hopefully that was over time, not just one customer. A mini fridge, and even a dishwasher. How? To make it easier for customers to get their stuff back, Uber is rolling out a new feature that lets riders report their lost items through the app and then request a return trip from their driver to get their stuff back. Company plans to expand the feature nationwide by the end of the year. I feel like eventually that's a feature I'm going to use.
1: When was the last time you went on a treasure hunt? I'm Tyler McKenzie from Z88.3 Mornings, and ever since I was a little girl, I loved to collect seashells at the beach. I still love looking for shells, treasures waiting to be found. Many times they're overlooked, stepped on, broken, or crushed. But when I stop to pick one up, I notice just how special they are, unique with different shapes and different colors. The world is filled with the overlooked and broken. And maybe you struggle with feeling that exact way at times. Even when we feel unnoticed, God sees us as his treasure. 1 Peter 2:9 says, "But you are a chosen people, a royal priesthood, a holy nation, God's special possession, that you may declare the praises of him who called you out of darkness into his wonderful light." Even on your worst days, you are seen, chosen, treasured.
0: 12:30, stress saver traffic, I-4 eastbound, seeing a 15-minute delay, US 192 to State Road 535. I-95 still seeing delays from a big rig crash earlier, a 45-minute backup between Pineda Causeway and Vieira Boulevard. Lake Andrew Drive might be a good way to get around that. On the 429 Western Expressway southbound, you've got slow traffic approaching Orange Blossom Trail. And in Geneva, all lanes remain closed eastbound and westbound, eastbound and westbound State Road 46 between Jungle Road and Hatville Road. You can take Colonial Drive or Maytown Osteen Road as your alternate. That's your Z88.3 Stress Saver Traffic. Going to see showers and thunderstorms and some clouds as we head through the afternoon. 30% chance of rain, so we'll get up to about 90 degrees for a high. Then partly cloudy tonight, low 75. Partly sunny tomorrow early, but showers and thunderstorms in the afternoon, a high of 90. Rain chance 50% tomorrow, and we're looking at 70% rain chances by the time we get to the end of the week. 83 in Melbourne, 82 Daytona Beach, Ocala and Orlando, 83.
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1: This is Jim.
0: Hey, Jim, it's a good day for you. You just got yourself some SeaWorld tickets.
1: Oh, thank you so much.
0: Got 4 tickets. That means you can take you and 3 others, plus a parking pass, so you don't have to pay for parking.
1: Oh, thank you.
0: Hope you have a great time with that. We've got another chance to win coming up tonight with Paco at 7:35.

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Z88.3. You might say relic, dinosaur, or over the hill. Hopefully you're not talking about me. Now I'll tell you what we could be talking about right after John Reddick.

0: 88.3, 1258. I'm Dan. Drive-in theaters, soda shops, video rental stores, all things of the past, right? Well, there actually is still a video rental store that rents and sells VHS tapes and DVDs, but that's about to end. The store is called Superstore Video. It's located in Leesburg, and it's been in business continuously since 1991. But they're going out of business. Superstore Video was part of a chain, sort of like a smaller Blockbuster. And you may have heard the story of the last Blockbuster. Well, this is the last Superstore Video, and it happens to be right here in Central Florida. They're selling all the inventory for bargain prices, and the open sign will be turned off for the last time on June 20th. Owners are feeling a little bittersweet, but they say it's time. Since most homes no longer have a working VCR, and even DVD machines are becoming harder to find, it's nostalgic finding spots like this last video store. But soon, something new will move into that space, and the colorful 1991-era walls will be painted over. We wish the owners all the best.
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0: Minute past one, stress saver traffic, I-4 eastbound, 15-minute delay from U.S. 192 to State Road 535. Westbound I-4 looking pretty good. Seeing a crash northbound I-75 just past mile marker 351 Ocala. And we have a crash on the 429 southbound just past the Orange Blossom Trail. That ramp is closed. That's your Z88.3 stress saver traffic. Clouds working their way in today. We'll have a high temperature around 90, rain chance about 30%. Partly cloudy tonight, low 75. And then tomorrow, some sunshine early, but we'll get up to 92, and then the rain moves in. 50% chance of showers and thunderstorms tomorrow afternoon. 82 currently in Melbourne, 83 Daytona Beach, Ocala 84, and it's 86 in Orlando.
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1: 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We're going to see some rain in Central Florida as we head to the end of the week. We'll talk more about that after Chris Tomlin.

0: Z88.3 at 128. I'm Dan. Hurricane season is here. In fact, we're over a week into the season already. We started to see some signs that the tropics are waking up a bit. Nothing developing into a storm quite yet, but lots of moisture returning to the atmosphere. And in fact, a lot of that moisture right over the state of Florida, increasing our rain chances over the next few days. Could see the return of those afternoon thunderstorms that we seem to get almost every day during the summer here in Central Florida. But back to hurricane season for a moment. Have you checked out our hurricane preparedness page at zradio.com? It's a great way to take the guesswork out of getting ready for the season, so you and your family can be confident and feel prepared.
1: And in that, he started whispering something into my mind over and over when I would start complaining for about a year, but it was the same thing every time. Am I enough?
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1: Am I enough? And at first I was mad. I was like, what? I left my engineering career to follow you into ministry. I left that ministry to come plant a church to help reach people. What do you mean, am I enough? Haven't I showed? And then I realized, oh, I guess not. Because the truth is, if God, you know, loving God, loving my family, loving the people who are coming, and even with the difficulties that come, is not enough, God has to do things my way, or I get mad and angry and frustrated with him.
2: Hear more from John at familyminute.org.
0: 129, stress saver traffic, eastbound I-4, 15-minute delay from U.S. 192 to State Road 535. Look out for a crash in the westbound direction. It's right on the off-ramp to Darrell Carter Parkway. That ramp is shut down. You'll have to take Turkey Lake Road or International Drive ramp as your alternate. And we're seeing delays on the turnpike northbound. Disabled vehicle on the off-ramp to Osceola Parkway. 417 northbound, look out for a crash just past Red Bug Lake Road. You've got a left lane block there. And State Road 429 southbound, a crash approaching Orange Blossom Trail. That has the ramp closed there as well. You can take the Kelly Park Road off-ramp as your alternate. That's Z88.3 Stress Saver Traffic. Clouds as we head through the afternoon. It'll be partly cloudy, 30% chance of showers and thunderstorms. High today around 90. Partly cloudy tonight, low 75. And then sunshine to start the day tomorrow. But by the time we get to late in the day, we're talking a 50% chance of rain. 82 in Melbourne, 83 in Daytona Beach, Ocala 84, 86 in Orlando.
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Z88.3, a positive thought. God has given us everything we need for living a godly life. That's from 2 Peter 1:3. Here's Andrew Ripp.

0: Z88.3, it's 156. I'm Dan, wrapping up my show for today. Shadow and Grace are coming in next.
1: Mm-hmm.
0: Shadow's here now, and did you catch any of the press conference today with NASA and the announcement on the Artemis 3 crew?
1: I wanted to watch it because we've all been following. Today's the day, Dan, that they announced the astronauts.
0: Yeah, they did.
1: They found out today who's going to be going to the moon next year.
0: That's pretty cool. We had, just to give the names for Artemis 3, we got Mission Specialist Andre Douglas, Colonel Frank Rubio, Pilot Luca Parmitano, and Commander Randy Bresnan. And I tuned in to watch this at 11:30, thinking by 11:35 I'm going to know.
1: Right.
0: But it was one of those drawn-out things.
1: Went on and on and on.
0: Several speakers, and
1: right.
0: You know, it went on about an hour.
1: Oh my goodness!
0: But we did finally get the names, and yeah. So excited for the missions to come with Artemis.
1: How cool must that be today to find out that you're going to be going to the moon?
0: Well, here's something I learned about that.
1: What's
0: you
1: that?
0: Might find interesting. These guys already knew, and they were sworn to secrecy.
1: Oh, you're kidding me!
0: Yeah, they weren't even supposed to tell family members and things like that, but
1: wow.
0: I think if I knew I was going to be an astronaut, I would have to tell my wife at least.
1: Yes.
0: Maybe.
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0: Maybe.
2: 50% of mental health illnesses began by age 14, yet only one-third of parents regularly discuss mental health with their children.

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2: 159, lots going on the roads. I-4 eastbound, there's a vehicle fire approaching State Road 434. That's backing up traffic to Central Florida Parkway. Two right lanes are blocked there. Seeing delays about 15 minutes eastbound I-4, US 192 to the 535. Westbound I-4, a crash on the off-ramp to Darrell Carter Parkway. That ramp is shut down right now. State Road 535 ramp is a better choice. I-95 southbound, expect delays at County Road 5A, Scottsmore, due to a crash blocking two right lanes. Turnpike northbound, disabled vehicle on the off-ramp to Osceola Parkway. And if you're on the 417 northbound, you're going to see delays just past Red Bug Lake Road. One other ramp closure, State Road 429 southbound. As you exit the Orange Blossom Trail, that ramp is shut down. Kelly Park Road is your alternate. That's your Z88.3 Stress Saver Traffic. Going to be kind of a cloudy afternoon. Good rain chance, about 30%. That's showers and thunderstorms, mostly late in the day. A few little pop-up showers on our Z-Land Doppler radar. Nothing real heavy yet. Tonight, partly cloudy, low 75. Sunshine to start the day tomorrow, but we're going to see those afternoon showers and thunderstorms return by the afternoon. A high tomorrow of 91. 83 in Melbourne, 85 Daytona Beach, Ocala and Orlando, 86. Have a great afternoon. I'll be back again tomorrow morning, 10 o'clock. 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
1: Oh, but I love it. And you know what? We're here to remind you that not all sunshine comes from the sky.
0: Good point.

0: Hi, I'm Tracy Leak from Z88.3. There's something special to know that we aren't going through this life alone. You always have your Z family. Jen listens all the time.
1: Yeah, I listen to the Z95.9 and 106.3. I love all three stations. I've been going to school full-time and working full-time, and I just only, you know, really relying on God 100%. So when I'm in my car, I'm only listening to those three stations. For me, it's very encouraging. It's good to be in a community where we're all brothers and sisters and loving one another, and I think it's a great asset to our community, and I'm really glad it's been here.
0: We cannot live this life fully on our own. Looking out for others is always the way to go. Your Z is here to point you to Jesus. He said, "Love one another as I have loved you."

0: 8.3, Shadow and Grace. You know, not every cloudy day is a bad day.
1: True.
0: In Zealand, sometimes a blanket of clouds is the closest thing we get to air conditioning outdoors.
1: I never thought of it that way.
0: I know.
1: Yeah.

0: 88.3. Have you heard? Burger King bringing back Crown Nuggets. Some things can make a comeback and be bigger than ever. Maybe Crown Nuggets.
1: Making well with my soul. Don't let me face this loneliness alone. Making well with my soul. I need a peace that only heaven knows.

0: Z88.3 226. We are Shadow and Grace. This kind of sounds like Christmas
1: music. I love it. I'm so excited.
0: Well, believe it or not, Christmas in July is going to be back. July 25th, exactly 5 months before Christmas Day.
1: Oh, yes. I love that. And you can be a part of it. Join us out at Secret Lake Park. That's in Castleberry. Uh-huh. We're going to be there from 10 a.m. to 1 p.m. It's a fun family day as we celebrate Christmas early and bless children around the world through Operation Christmas Child. This is so much fun. You and I have done this in the past. So what you do is you pack a shoebox.
0: Yes.
1: And you get all sorts of great items for these children. And while you're out there, just to give you a big thank you and a hug, Sweet Treat from Kelly's Homemade Ice Cream will be with us. A chicken biscuit from Bojangles in Sanford. And just a great time to spend with the family and the Z family.
0: Yeah. In fact, the Lake Park has playgrounds, a couple of picnic areas, plenty of room for kids to play, and we would love to see you there. You can find out all the details on our website. Again, that is on Saturday, July 25th from 10 a.m. to 1 p.m., and we've got all the info for you at cradio.com.
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0: Z88.3, stress saver traffic, a vehicle fire, I-4 eastbound in Longwood. It's got the right shoulder blocked as you approach the 434 exit. Again, that's I-4 eastbound. Only a 3-minute delay now. I-4 westbound, it's slow approaching Disney Springs. In Scottsmore on southbound I-95, we've got 2 lanes blocked approaching County Road 5A. Another crash on the Greenway. This one's northbound on the 417, just past Redbug Road. It's got the left lane blocked. And southbound on the 429, an accident at OBT as the ramp closed. You can try the Kelly Park Road off ramp instead. That is 88.3 Stress Saver Traffic.
1: Well, it looks like we have a 30% chance of some rain and thunderstorms still coming our way through this afternoon and possibly even towards sunset. But for the most part, today partly sunny, high going to be around 90.
0: In Melbourne, 82. It's 84 in Daytona Beach, Ocala, and Orlando at 87.
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Z88.3, we're Shadow and Grace, and today we pray for those who struggle with eating disorders. Heavenly Father, we thank you for life, and we ask you for healing for those who struggle with eating disorders. 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In Jesus' name we pray. Amen.

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0: 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School's out for summer. Somehow the pantry is out of snacks. And I don't think that's a coincidence.
1: I've been going through the motions. 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

0: Hillsong on the Z. Z88.3, that is King of Kings. We're Shadow and Grace. It's 2:59. Today we found out who the four astronauts are that are going to be on the Artemis 3 mission. That's the one that's targeted for going to the moon next year in 2027. And Grace, that sounds like a long way off. And then I realized, oh, wait a second, 2027. It's going to be here in less than 6 months.
1: We're in 2026.
0: Yeah. The crew includes veteran astronauts Randy Bresnik, Luca Parmitano, Frank Rubio, along with mission specialist Andre Douglas.
1: All right, so here's the deal with Artemis 3. They're not actually going to land on the moon. They're basically testing the spacecraft, testing docking procedures, and all the technology that's going to be needed for future lunar missions.
0: Ah, okay.
1: So it's kind of like a dress rehearsal or maybe a final dress rehearsal before the astronauts that actually return to the moon.
0: Go to the moon. You're right.
1: But it's awesome, especially for us here in Florida. Another exciting step toward the next chapter of space exploration. And much of that happening right there. If you see me pointing, right? Our space coast.
0: Down the street.
1: Yeah, that's what I like to say.
0: Z88.3, checking stress saver traffic. Heads up, I-4 eastbound at Altamont Springs. An accident as the left lane block before you make it up to 436. We're slow I-4 westbound at Disney Springs. Southbound I-95, that earlier accident in Scottsboro, County Road 5A, still there. You want to take US 1 instead. Southbound on the 429, a crash at OBT, Orange Blossom Trail. That ramp is closed. You can drive the Kelly Park Road off ramp instead. Southbound I-95 at Ellis Road with the right shoulder block. That is 88.3. Stress saver traffic.
1: Have a 30% chance of some rain. Possible thunderstorms still coming our way through late this afternoon, even towards sunset. Overall, high going to be around 90. And then tonight, still a slight chance of rain. A possible thunderstorm, but mostly cloudy. And then gradually becoming mostly clear. Overnight, our low going to be around 75.
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Z88.3 with a stress saver traffic eastbound I-4 at the Channel 2 Tower. We've got the right shoulder block. That's eastbound I-4 just past Lee Road. I-4 westbound is up to speed now. I-95 southbound with an accident in Scottsboro. Just approaching County Road 5A, your alternate's going to be US 1. Northbound of the 429, that earlier accident, Plant Street still has the right shoulder block. And southbound of the 429, that off-ramp closed at OBT. You could exit instead at Kelly Park Road. That is 88.3 Stress Saver Traffic.

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0: Weston, good. Z88.3, 329. Hope you're having a great Tuesday. Thank you for listening. Shadow and Grace here. And I think most of us have left a phone or a wallet or keys or something behind, right?
1: Once a week.
0: Yeah. I can vouch for that. But here's the deal. This is really always lots of fun to read. Uber just released its annual Lost and Found list.
1: This is going to be good.
0: Listen to this.
1: Okay.
0: Oh, you want me to do it?
1: Yeah. I'm listening.
0: Okay, listen to this, Shadow. Among the items left behind, a wedding dress.
1: What?
0: Yikes. A package of live butterflies.
1: Okay.
0: Not a dozen. Not 24. Not even 50. 420 donuts.
1: Wow.
0: A mini fridge.
1: Okay.
0: And somehow, a dishwasher.
2: I know! What?
1: Tell me something. How can you pack a dishwasher in an Uber and forget to take it inside?
2: I don't know.
1: If that happens, we need to have a conversation.
2: Oh, my God.
3: I had so many plans for this summer, but I broke my arm and now I can't do any of them.
4: Sometimes life is like that. The question is, what might God be teaching you?
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4: On the way to our ski vacation one year, I slipped on some ice while getting into the car. Turns out I sprained my ankle really bad, which meant no skiing. At first, I was bored while everyone else was having fun. But then I realized I could learn something. That week, I memorized 30 Bible verses. Just remember that when bad things happen, God has a bigger plan. Proverbs 16:9 says,
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1: Z88.3, Stress Saver Traffic. We've got quite a few accidents. We'll start with I-95 southbound in Scottsboro. Approaching County Road 5A, the two right lanes are blocked. You can try US 1 instead. Southbound I-75 in Zuber, the left shoulder blocked. Another crash, this one on the turnpike northbound. It's on the off-ramp at the 429. The off-ramp right lane is blocked. Northbound of the 429 at Plant Street, we got the right shoulder blocked. And another accident, this one southbound on the 429. The exit ramp closed at OBT. You can try the Kelly Park Road off-ramp for now. That is ED8.3, Stress Saver Traffic.
0: So we have about a 30% chance of some rain coming our way, even possible thunderstorms. We're keeping an eye on the radar for you. Anything does pop up severe, we'll let you know immediately. Weather warnings first to help you keep your family safe. In the meantime, enjoy the sunshine. High today going to be around 90, and our sun sets tonight at 8:22.
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C88.3, stress saver traffic. I-4 eastbound at the turnpike. An accident already off on the shoulder. It's causing some onlooker delays at the turnpike. If you're headed toward eastbound I-4 at Lake Mary Boulevard, got a 25-minute ride to make it up to 1792 in Sanford. Southbound I-95 in Scottsmore, that earlier accident still has the two right lanes blocked. As you approach County Road 5A, you can try US 1 to save a little time now. SunRail's running on schedule. And that is 88.3. Stress saver traffic.

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1: 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America's turning 250 years young this 4th of July. That is a lot of birthday candles.

0: Z88.3 Shadow and Grace. It is 3:59. Now, think about this. Wouldn't it be fun to meet some of the people in your family tree?
1: Yes.
0: Right? Mm-hmm. Obviously, we can't do that. But the next best thing, and this is so awesome, you could probably visit the places mm-hmm. where they used to live.
1: That's right.
0: And some of those, like those ancestry DNA companies, they offer this, right?

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3: Z88.3, stress saver traffic, heads up on an accident on I-4 eastbound at the turnpike. It is already off on the shoulder, causing a few delays, but biggest slowdowns on I-4 eastbound are definitely from Lake Mary to Sanford, 25 minutes from Lake Mary Boulevard up to 1792. We've got two right lanes blocked southbound on I-95 from County Road 5A in Scottsmore, where the accident took place. US 1 is a good alternate to save you time, and currently looking at a 10-minute delay southbound on the 417. You're taking the Greenway, Lake Mary Boulevard to the Lake Jessup Bridge. That's where that 10-minute delay currently is. And that is Z88.3 Stress Saver Traffic.
4: So we have about a 30% chance of some rain, possible thunderstorms still coming our way later this afternoon, even towards sunset. High today could get up to 90. Tonight, mostly cloudy, gradually becoming mostly clear. Our overnight low going to be around 75.
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0: 88.3. It's 410. Shadow and Grace with you. Coming up, we got a family four-pack of tickets to Wonderworks Orlando. We're talking seconds for now. But first, it's birthday party time for Tuesday, the 9th of June.
1: Let's celebrate. Let's start off with Coach Andrew from Eustis High School.
0: You mean the tennis coach?
1: Yes, 34 today.
0: Awesome.
1: Ron is 51. Yay, Ron. Ashley is 23, and little Eddie is 5.
0: Not to be confused with Big Eddie, all right? Jackson is 19 today. Hope it goes great. Zariah is 11. Happy 40th to Lee. David's celebrating today, and so is Audrey. Audrey turns 9.
1: Nice. All right, let's do this. Got a family four-pack ticket, all-day access, Wonderworks, including the ropes course, laser tag, 4D movie, and more. And you got a chance to wish everybody a happy birthday.
0: Just be the 12th caller. 407-988-0883. 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

0: 88.3. It's Shadow and Grace. And who's this?
1: This is Debbie.
2: Hi, Debbie. What are you doing right now, girl?
1: I'm trying to get home.
0: Oh, yeah? Are you stuck in Central Florida traffic?
1: Yes.
0: Well, we can make that drive home a little bit easier. Can't make it faster, but we just made you the winner.
1: Yay!
2: Yay, indeed. 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
1: Thank you, guys. You guys are awesome.
0: Thank you for sharing that. And would you like to share with everybody a big happy birthday?
1: Have a happy birthday, everyone.
0: Oh, nice. C88.3 with stress-saver traffic. I-4 eastbound, we've got slowdowns from Lake Mary Boulevard to 1792 in Sanford. Talking a 25-minute ride. I-95 southbound, the two right lanes blocked. Slowdowns at County Road 5A and Scottsmore. That's where the blockage is. Your alternate is US 1. And a 30-minute delay southbound on the Greenway. This is the midspan of the Lake Jessup Bridge. We got delays back to Lake Mary Boulevard. The right shoulder's blocked. When you make it to the bridge, your alternate may take you out of the way a little bit, but it should save you time. That would be 1792. That is 88.3, stress-saver traffic.

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0: Z88.3 with Shadow and Grace, 426. We're glad you're here this afternoon. I don't know about you, but every time my phone says it has an update, I usually have the same question. Okay, what's this one going to do? Well, Apple had their big June press conference yesterday, and among the things we're going to see, an overhaul of Siri for starters. And as expected, there's a lot of talk about AI. Apple's actually going to be teaming up with Google and use its Gemini AI program.
1: Interesting. Mm-hmm. That's good. I'm glad you at least told us what maybe to expect, because I know for most of us, or maybe just me, I'll see new features and I'm like, I don't know where that icon came from and how does it work. But hey, I'm all for change. Yay.
2: Hi, this is Pastor Joel Hunter with a recommendation. If you want to be sure of the truth, always listen to more than one perspective. Looking down at the sick man, the doctor said, "You are a very sick man. I don't think you have much time left. Now, is there anyone you would like to see?" Bending down toward the patient, the doctor heard him feebly answer, "Yes." The doctor replied, "Well, who is it?" In a slightly stronger tone, the patient said, "Another doctor." There is a principle established repeatedly in the Bible. Listen to more than one witness. In Proverbs 15:22, it says, "Plans fail for lack of counsel, but with many advisors they succeed." If we are wise, we will get more than one perspective. And if we are good, we will be of benefit to others. Let's go help somebody.
0: Z88.3, Stress Saver Traffic. Got a 20-minute delay on the Greenway this afternoon. Southbound on the 417 from Lake Mary Boulevard over the mid-span of the Lake Jessup Bridge. That's where the right shoulder's blocked. 20-minute delay. They want to go with 1792. Southbound of the Turnpike, a crash at Osceola Parkway. The right lane is blocked. Southbound I-95, two right lanes blocked at County Road 5A in Scottsmore. You can try US 1 instead. And I-4 eastbound at the Channel 2 Tower. Got the right shoulder blocked. Bigger lays. Lake Mary Boulevard up to 1792 in Sanford. That is the 88.3 Stress Saver Traffic.
1: All right, so it looks like we still have a chance of some rain, possible thunderstorms, even up until sunset. We are keeping an eye on everything for you. High today, possibly, still could get up to around 90. Our overnight low tonight going to be around 75.
0: 82 in Melbourne, in Daytona Beach, 81. 90 in Ocala. Here in Orlando, it's 87.
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3: 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Goodbye,

Zach Williams and Ben Fuller. Wait for me. I was taking a long way home, but you wait for me. Oh, you wait for me. Katie Nicole went on.

Z88.3. It's 4:37. Hey there, we're Shadow and Grace, and congrats. Just about made it through the day. Tuesday doesn't get a lot of attention, but it's got one thing going for it. It's not Monday.

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1: Hi, I'm Tracy Leek from Z88.3. There's something special to know that we aren't going through this life alone. You always have your Z family. Jen listens all the time.
2: 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I love all three stations. I've been going to school full-time and working full-time, and I just only, really relying on God 100%. So when I'm in my car, I'm only listening to those three stations. For me, it's very encouraging. It's good to be in a community where we're all brothers and sisters and loving one another, and I think it's a great asset to our community, and I'm really glad it's been here.
1: We cannot live this life fully on our own. Looking out for others is always the way to go. Your Z is here to point you to Jesus. He said, "Love one another as I have loved you."

Z88.3, stress saver traffic. Big slowdowns on I-4 eastbound. Lake Mary Boulevard is 1792 in Sanford. Take you close to 30 minutes now. I-4 westbound is up to speed. Southbound on I-95, an earlier crash still has two lanes blocked in Scottsmore, approaching County Road 5A. You want to take US-1 for now. We still have a 20-minute backup southbound on the Greenway. That's the 417 southbound from Lake Mary Boulevard to the midspan of the Lake Jessup Bridge. That right shoulder is blocked. That is 88.3, stress-safer traffic.

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0: 8.3, Shadow and Grace. Yeah, you know, you may have a cloudy ride home, but, you know, that's not always a bad thing, right? I mean, think of those clouds as nature's sunshade.
1: Oh, I like that.

0: 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Z8843, it is 4:58. Shadow and Grace, appreciate you being with us today. So I just want to give you a heads up. Amazon Prime Days are on the way.
1: I'm sorry, I have to laugh because you have become such the Amazon girl the last year.
0: And I blame you. I do blame you because you used to shop. I used to see you shop on Amazon. I'd be like, what are you doing?
1: All I did is show you the Amazon app. You took over.
0: Showed me the way. Anyway, Prime Days is going to be here Tuesday through Friday, June 23rd, June 26th. They're coming up. But you can start saving even now. Early deals are already live across categories. So tech, home, fashion. 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Those are the two I hit all the time.
1: 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And when the delivery truck pulls in her neighborhood, her dog thinks he's a family member.
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0: up to the St. John's River. It's taking you a half an hour now. I-4 westbound is up to speed. We still have the two right lanes blocked. Southbound on I-95, County Road 5A in Scottsmore. You'll want to take US 1 for the time being. And a 25-minute delay southbound on the 417 on the Greenway from Lake Mary Boulevard to the midspan of the Lake Jessup Bridge. I've got the right shoulder blocked midway over the bridge. That is 88.3 Stress Saver Traffic.
1: All right, we still have about a 20% chance of rain, even possible thunderstorms up until around sunset, which is about 8:22 tonight. Mostly cloudy, but then it'll gradually become mostly clear overnight. Our low going to be around 75. Looking ahead for tomorrow, Wednesday, we have a 40% chance of rain and thunderstorms again. Possibility late in the afternoon, otherwise mostly sunny. High tomorrow, 91.
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Z88.3, stress saver traffic. One slowdown on I-4 westbound now. It's 192 to County Road 532. Take at least 25. Eastbound I-4, 25-minute ride from Lake Mary Boulevard up to 1792 in Sanford. Southbound I-95 in Scottsmore, County Road 5A. Still have the two right lanes blocked after an accident. US 1 is your alternate. And at that same spot, we just got an update. It looks like all lanes are now blocked. Again, that's southbound I-95 in Scottsmore, County Road 5A. Other slowdowns, southbound on the 429. It's busy from Winter Garden Vineland Road to the Independence Toll Plaza. SunRail's running on schedule. That is Z88.3, stress saver traffic.

0: 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Hey, before you call it a night tonight, step outside about 45 minutes after sunset. Look up to the western sky. Venus and Jupiter are going to be hanging out together.
1: Do I need binoculars?
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0: Mickey, Z88.3. It's 529. We're Shadow and Grace. Tonight, got a challenge for you to silence your phone, step away from those screens, and reconnect around the table. This is Dinner Table Talk.
1: And as always, kids, we start with you. Here's your question for you tonight. Now think about this one.
0: Okay.
1: What made you smile today?
0: I always go to my kiddos. 4-year-old Livy.
1: Oh.
0: This morning I was home with her and she, you know, that's the age for pretend play.
1: Oh, I love it.
0: So today she told me, I own a restaurant.
1: Oh, nice.
0: So I was her customer and I said, well, what's on the menu? And she said, everything.
1: Oh, yeah.
0: Then I asked her the name of the restaurant without missing a beat. Yeah. She said, Chick-fil-A.
1: Uh-oh. I love that. She is a big Chick-fil-A fan. I have to back that one up. All right, well, with school out, for a lot of teens, summer means their first real job. Here's the good news. The paycheck is great for them. It's also a first taste of independence. Earning your own money, learning some responsibility, and figuring out how the real world works. So, yeah, everybody's got to start somewhere.
0: All right. Best wishes with that summer job. We got a verse for you for after dessert tonight. Cast all your care upon him, for he cares for you. 1 Peter 5:7.
1: That's Dinner Table Talk. Have a beautiful Tuesday night.
2: When was the last time you went on a treasure hunt? I'm Tyler McKenzie from Z88.3 Mornings, and ever since I was a little girl, I loved to collect seashells at the beach. I still love looking for shells, treasures waiting to be found. Many times they're overlooked, stepped on, broken, or crushed. But when I stop to pick one up, I notice just how special they are, unique with different shapes and different colors. The world is filled with the overlooked and broken. And maybe you struggle with feeling that exact way at times. Even when we feel unnoticed, God sees us as his treasure. 1 Peter 2:9 says, "But you are a chosen people, a royal priesthood, a holy nation, God's special possession, that you may declare the praises of him who called you out of darkness into his wonderful light." Even on your worst days, you are seen, chosen, treasured.
0: Z88.3, stress saver traffic. We're going to start on I-95 southbound. We had a serious accident this afternoon. Still has all lanes blocked. County Road 5A and Scottsboro. Your alternate is US 1. I-4 eastbound, 25 minutes, Lake Mary Boulevard up to 1792 in Sanford. Westbound I-4, 25 minutes from 192 to County Road 532. Most of our other roads look good. Do have a 10-minute ride for you southbound on the 429 from Winter Garden Vineland Road to the Independence Toll Plaza. That is 88.3 Stress Saver Traffic.
1: All right, so we still have about a 20% chance of some rain, even a possible thunderstorm coming around up until sunset, which is 8:22. It's going to start out mostly cloudy this evening, gradually becoming mostly clear overnight. Our low going to be around 75. Now, for our Wednesday, mostly sunny, high near 91. However, we do have about a 40% chance of rain and thunderstorms again in the afternoon.
0: 81 in Melbourne, in Daytona Beach, it's 82. We're at 89 in Ocala. Here in Orlando, it's 86.
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Z88.3, stress saver traffic, serious accident, and things closed down on I-95 southbound. All lanes are blocked approaching County Road 5A. US-1 is your alternate till further notice. I-4 eastbound, we have a 25-minute ride, Lake Mary to Sanford. It's Lake Mary Boulevard to 1792. And 25 minutes westbound I-4 from 192 to County Road 532. Other than that, we're up to speed in Sunrose on time. That is 88.3 Stress Saver Traffic.

0: 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It is 5:55. Just hearing this music, I get a smile.
1: Is it Christmas time?
0: Yes, in July.
1: Oh, cool.
0: Yeah, Christmas in July is back. July 25th, to be exact. And that is exactly 5 months before Christmas Day. I'm so excited. I can hardly wait.
1: We're Shadow Grace. We're going to be there. And you can join us at Secret Lake Park. That's in Castleberry, from 10 in the morning to 1 in the afternoon for a fun family day, celebrating Christmas early and blessing kids around the world through Operation Christmas Child.
0: Yeah.
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1: Z88.3, stress-saver traffic now. I-4 eastbound, a 25-minute ride from Lake Mary Boulevard, 1792 in Sanford. 25 minutes on I-4 westbound. This is from 192 to County Road 532. We still have all lanes blocked and even the on-ramp closed. I-95 southbound at County Road 5A in Scottsmore. For the time being, your Alta, it's going to be US 1. And that is Z88.3, stress-saver traffic.
0: All right, still have a chance of rain, even a possible thunderstorm up until around sunset tonight, which is around 8:22. Otherwise, tonight mostly cloudy, then gradually becoming mostly clear. Overnight low tonight, 75. Now for tomorrow, our Wednesday, another warm day, high near 91. We do have a 40% chance of rain, possible thunderstorms again late in the afternoon.
1: 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With Paco Tuesday next.
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0: and 615 at Z88.3. Let's take a look at Stress Saver traffic and see what's going on. I-4 eastbound, Daryl Carter Parkway to Sand Lake Road is going to be 11 minutes. Lake Mary Boulevard to 1792, a 25-minute ride. I-4 westbound, 192 to the 532, that'll be about 25 minutes. I-95 southbound, we've got a big rig crash. That's approaching County Road 5A, Scottsmore. Traffic is backed up to approaching County Road 5A, Scottsmore at mile marker 232. The two right lanes are blocked. Your best bet, use US 1. That is a very serious accident. Avoid it if you can. And let's see here. What else? That's it. That, my friend, is your Z88.3 Stress Saver Traffic.
1: 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I'm about

0: Z88.3, 629. Buenas noches, I'm Paco. And, you know, last night I was a little bit disappointed. I was hoping that the New York Knicks would win game three of the NBA Finals. They didn't. So if you're keeping track, they lost 115 to 111, but they're going to play game four tomorrow. The Knicks are still up 2-1. You need four to win the championship. Tip-off's going to be 8:30 tomorrow night, so it's not going to be a sweep. But I still think, I really do, that it's going to be two more games and the Knicks are going to finish it off. So I'll keep you posted. Make sure you're listening tomorrow night.
1: I have a friend who lost his leg years ago and has an artificial leg. He had taken off the artificial leg one morning when he was working up in a tree. He fell and broke his other leg. He called me and I took him to the hospital. While we were waiting, a doctor who knew my friend said to him, "What happened to you?" "I broke my leg," my friend said. The doctor said, "I can see that. What did you do with it?" Some things are noticed, like a believer's lack of guilt, fear of death, and hidden agendas. When they ask what you did with it, tell them about Jesus. I'm Steve Brown. You think about that. Share what you just heard with a friend. Go to youthinkaboutthat.com.
0: At 6:30, let's take a look at Z88.3 Stress Saver Traffic. I-4 eastbound, Daryl Carter Parkway to Sand Lake Road. That's going to slow you down by about 11 minutes. Lake Mary Boulevard to 1792, that's a 25-minute ride. I-4 westbound, 192 to the 532, that's going to be 25 minutes. I-95 southbound, we've got a very serious crash. That's at County Road 5A, Scottsmore. Traffic is backed up to approaching County Road 5A, Scottsmore, at mile marker 232. All the lanes are blocked. Your best bet, use US 1 to avoid it altogether. And that, my friend, is your Z88.3 Stress Saver Traffic. Tonight's going to be cloudy. We're looking at about a 20% chance of rain. I wouldn't worry too much about it. Low in the mid-70s. Tomorrow, partly sunny. We've got a 40% chance of rain and a high around 92. Then tomorrow night, partly cloudy. Low in the 70s. No rain in the forecast. That'll come again on Thursday. Right now in Melbourne and Daytona Beach, it's 82, 87 in Ocala, 85 in Orlando.
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Time to take a look at Stress Saver traffic. I-4 eastbound, Darrell Carter Parkway to Sand Lake Road will take you 11 minutes. I-4 westbound, 192 to the 532, a 25-minute ride. I-95 southbound, we've got a very serious crash. That's coming up on County Road 5A. Scottsmore traffic is backed up to approaching County Road 5A. Scottsmore at mile marker 232. All the lanes are blocked. Your best bet is to use US 1 to avoid it altogether. And this just happened a couple of minutes ago. The 408 eastbound, there's a crash on the off-ramp to Conway Road. The off-ramp left lane is blocked. And that, my friend, is your Z88.3 Stress Saver traffic.

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0: 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I'm Paco. 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Hey, I got good news for you. 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It's amazing. It's in our backyard. 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You know what? It's just our way of saying thank you for listening to the Z. All right, let's take a look at Z88.3, Stress Saver Traffic, and see what's going on. Got a few issues to deal with. I-4 eastbound, Darrell Carter Parkway to Sand Lake Road. It's going to take you about 11 minutes to get up to speed. I-4 westbound, 192 to the 532. That's a 25-minute ride. I-95 southbound, a very serious crash. Avoid it if you can. It's approaching County Road 5A Scottsmore. Traffic is backed up to County Road 5A Scottsmore at mile marker 232. All the lanes are blocked. Your best bet, use US 1 and avoid it altogether. And the 408 eastbound, we've got a crash. It's on the off-ramp to Conway Road. The off-ramp left lane's blocked. And that, my friend, is your Z88.3 Stress Saver Traffic. Tonight, cloudy, 20% chance of rain, low around 74. Looking at the Z-Land Doppler radar, we've got a few showers scattered all over Z-Land. Nothing serious, though. If that happens, we'll interrupt our regular programming and give you weather warnings first. Always, that's our promise to you to help you keep your family safe. Like I said, 20% chance of rain, low at 74. For tomorrow, partly sunny. We're looking at a 40% chance of rain, still a high at 91. Then tomorrow night, partly cloudy, low 75. Right now in Melbourne, it's 80, 82 in Daytona Beach. The hot spot's Ocala at 86, 83 in Orlando.
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0: 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Now, you said, what was going on with the train tracks?
1: The train tracks, the crossings are stuck in a down position. You can't go through there.
0: Where is that?
1: 434 and Ronald Reagan Boulevard.
0: 434 and Ronald Reagan Boulevard.
1: I sat there for 45 minutes.
0: Ouch. Yeah, let's keep anybody else from doing that. Thanks for calling.
2: Let me tell you, God doesn't care about fancy speech when you're praying. Hello, I'm Chuck Swindoll. Founder of Dallas Seminary, Lewis Sperry Chafer, told the story of a minister who frustrated his congregation by a long-winded, highfalutin set of prayers. No one even understood what he was trying to say. Finally, in exasperation one Sunday, an old woman reached out of the choir and yanked the minister by the back of his robe. Just call him Father and just ask him for something. Isn't that great? She got it. Call upon his name. Tell him what's on your heart and just ask him for something.
0: Z88.3, it's 7:26. I'm Paco. Let's see what's going on with Stress Saver traffic. Let's see. Right now, I-4 westbound, Darrell Carter Parkway to the 535. That's going to take you about 10 minutes. 192 to the 532. That is a 22-minute slowdown. We've got a really bad crash. I-95 southbound. It is approaching County Road 5A Scottsmore. Traffic is backed up to 5A Scottsmore at mile marker 232. All the lanes are blocked. Very serious crash. Use US 1 as your alternate to avoid it altogether. And that, my friend, is your Z88.3 Stress Saver Traffic. For tonight, cloudy, a 20% chance of rain, low at 74 tomorrow. Partly sunny, we're looking at a 40% chance of rain, high around 91. Then tomorrow night, partly cloudy, 75 for the low. Right now in Melbourne, it's 80, 82 in Daytona Beach, 86 in Ocala, 83 in Orlando.
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1: Am I caller 12?
0: Yes, you are. Who's this?
1: You got to be kidding me. My name is Rob.
0: Rob, I am not kidding you, sir. Why would you doubt me?
1: No doubt in my mind.
0: Well, congratulations. You won a family four-pack of tickets to go to SeaWorld. We're going to throw in a parking pass as well, so it won't cost you anything to park or get in. How do you like that?
1: That's awesome. You guys are amazing.
0: Thank you, Rob. We appreciate your support, and thank you for listening to Z88.3.

0: Z88.3. Got something special for you. Christmas in July. You heard right. Next month, it's going to be July 25th at Secret Lake Park, the Grand Pavilion in Castleberry. And make sure you bring your packed Operation Christmas Child shoebox with all kind of goodies in there. We're going to be able to hook you up with some Kelly's ice cream, some Bojangles. Got all kinds of gift for you, just like you've got these gifts for these kids. I'm going to tell you something. It's so amazing to see the photos of these kids' smiling faces when they get their Christmas shoebox with those prizes, those presents inside. Because if it wasn't for you and these Christmas shoeboxes, they wouldn't have Christmas. So if you want more information, please go to zradio.com and click on Christmas in July. All right, let's take a look at Z88.3 Stress Saver Traffic, see what's going on at 8 o'clock. I-4 westbound, Daryl Carter Parkway to the 535. It's going to take you about 10 minutes. US 192 to the 532, a 22-minute delay. A very serious crash, I-95 southbound. That's at County Road 5A Scottsmore. Traffic is backed up to approaching County Road 5A Scottsmore at mile marker 232. All the lanes are blocked. Your best bet, US 1 as your alternate to avoid it altogether. In Brevard County, we've got a crash northbound A1A right past Pine Tree Drive. The right lane is blocked. And that, my friend, is your Z88.3 Stress Saver Traffic. Cloudy tonight, a 20% chance of rain with a low at 74. Tomorrow, partly sunny. Rain chance jumps up to 40%. Still, we're looking at a high around 91. Then tomorrow night, partly cloudy, a low at 75. Right now in Melbourne and Daytona Beach, it's 81, 82 in Ocala, 81 in Orlando.
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